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0: 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Like, man, I hate how you look moving on. Josh Ross there. Chris Matthews. Choosing Texas, the reigning ACM single song of the year from the reigning ACM female vocalist of the year. Ella Langley is up next.
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0: I've got to get me to the Sphere, especially doing a Kenny Chesney show. I don't have the funds. I don't have the resources. I don't have the means. But Kenny Chesney is getting back to Sphere Las Vegas to do a series of shows. And, man, it will be very cool to see, especially see that song live, Carry On, New Country, Kenny Chesney.
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0: 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It hurts so bad. Ella Langley there. It's Chris Matthews. New country from Lauren Elena with Chase Matthews coming up. All my exes, they don't necessarily live in Texas. But I got that one coming up after Garth Brooks.
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0: That's Kenny Chesney. That's his latest single, Carry On. I'm Rich Krieger. And picture a dad holding a crying baby. What do you think he's going to do? Hand the kid back to the mother? Think again. Fathers, not quitters. When baby is crying uncontrollably, nearly 7 in 10 say they will continue to hold the baby. However, 50% of the guys reveal that their wives grab the crying baby back, even if they want to keep them. Coming up, Riley Green.
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0: That's John Morgan, Kid Myself. I'm Rich Krieger. Luke Combs on the way next.
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0: That's Alexandra Kay with Straight for the Heart. Dylan Scott right before that. I'm Rich Krieger. Coming up, Smuggling Scorpions. Also, Josh Ross.
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0: That's Josh Ross. Hate how you look. I'm Rich Krieger, and South African authorities have arrested a 28-year-old guy they caught smuggling 150 venomous scorpions through Cape Town Airport. The guy had concealed the live scorpions between his clothing inside his luggage, which I guess is better than in the pockets of his pants. Coming up, Tim McGraw.
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0: That's Luke Combs, Be By You. I'm Rich Krieger. Hardy, coming up next.
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0: That's Hella Langley and Morgan Wallen. I can't love you anymore. I'm Rich Krieger. And according to a new study, fathers who say they are real men make better fathers. Real men are defined as guys who are adventurous and competitive. On the way, Miranda Lambert. Also, the new one from Dan and Shay.
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0: That's Dan and Shay, their latest single, Say So. Right before that, Miranda Lambert, I'm Rich Krieger, and John Morgan, Kid Myself, is next.
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0: That's George Burge and Luke Bryan with Ride, Ride, Ride. Rodney Atkins right before that. I'm Rich Krieger. And Disney celebrating the 250th birthday of America with a pretty big concert that includes Tim McGraw, Reba McEntire, Brothers Osborne, Clint Black, and Little Big Town. It's called Disney Celebrates America, Nashville Star-Spangled Bash. Ryan Seacrest is going to be hosting it. It's going to include one of the largest fireworks and drone shows in the United States. It's going to be airing on ABC on the 4th of July. On the way, Lainey Wilson, also John Party.
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1: 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Right before that, I'm Rich Krieger. And if you need to be creative, you got to get away from your desk. I'll tell you about it in just a few. 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

0: That's Ella Langley with Be Her. I'm Rich Krieger. And if you need to be creative and you're kind of stuck, you got to get away from your desk. A growing body of research suggests that the longer you keep your butt in your chair and your eyes glued to the screen, the less productive you are. Coming up, Morgan Wallen.
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0: That's Kenny Chesney with Carry On. I'm Rich Krieger. Jason Aldean coming up next.
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4: 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Direct cash cattle trade activity is quiet. Bids and asking prices have not surfaced yet this week. Show lists are mixed, higher in Kansas and Nebraska and Colorado, but lower in Texas. Significant trade volume isn't expected to develop until sometime Thursday or Friday. Estimated cattle slaughter was 109,000 head. Cash hogs finished the day higher with a solid negotiated run. Barrows and gilts at the National Daily Direct were up 32 cents with a weighted average of 97.57. The Iowa Minnesota had no comparison, but a weighted average of 97.93. And the Western Corn Belt closed 64 cents higher with a weighted average of 97.89. Prices at the Eastern Corn Belt were not reported on Tuesday due to confidentiality. Hog slaughter was 485,000 head. I'm Megan Grebner, Brownfield Ag News.
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0: Kane Brown, woman. Steve Harmon, what day is it? Wednesday, June 17th. 4 days until Dad's Day, 17 days till 4th of July, and today is cannoli day. Always remember, if you're given the choice,
1: leave the gun. Take the cannoli.
0: Take the cannolis.
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3: 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It appears by its own numbers, the U.S. government seems insolvent. 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
8: Kevin Warsh, the new Federal Reserve Chair, leads the discussion and answers the media's questions today as his first meeting leading the Fed wraps up. Judy Shelton, senior fellow at the Independent Institute, is expecting a new approach.
9: Well, it's very important, this change of leadership at the Federal Reserve, and I think we will see Warsh emphasizing brevity. I like that his approach is to say that Federal Reserve decisions should not be on page one of the Wall Street Journal, but somewhere around page B12.
8: Also today, we'll find out how much Americans were spending in May. Retail sales are released and pending home sales for May. SpaceX shares pulled back after overtaking Amazon yesterday to become the world's fifth most valuable public company. That's your Fox Business Report. I'm Jenny Coselda. Invested in you.
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0: Chris Stapleton celebrating the 4th of July in L.A. at the Los Angeles Coliseum with Smashing Pumpkins and Queen Latifah.
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2: An ag economist says farm economy recovery is highly unlikely amid record high input costs. I'm Erin Anderson, and this is Managing for Profit on Brown Field. David Widmar with Agricultural Economic Insight says higher input costs are adding additional financial strain. We'll find out more right after this on Brown Field.
3: When it comes to vaping, the truth can get clouded. 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
2: David Widmar with Agricultural Economic Insight says the farm economy is not likely to recover anytime soon.
14: A few months ago, it felt like we were closer to equilibrium. We've seen this energy shock really kind of create all sorts of problems on that expense side of the ledger. We might not be able to service as much debt today that we did just a few years ago, even if we had the same profitability. But can we also get ourselves to where we can make some profits without needing these ad hoc programs?
2: He tells Brownfield inflation has started to moderate, but...
14: We haven't seen the data, prices of equipment, prices...
2: ...to moderate, but...
14: We haven't seen the data, prices of equipment, prices for parts, all categories coming down.

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0: Trump isn't quite done working in France. I'm Dave Anthony, Fox News. He has meetings with the leaders of India and Egypt. He's wrapped that up before leaving the G7 summit. There's a lot of focus on the U.S.-Iran deal.
1: It's a very strong deal. Nobody knows what it is, but it's very strong. And most people seem to be very happy.
0: Now, the president just again said in the agreement that'll be signed Friday, it'll prevent Iran from building nuclear weapons, setting up more negotiations on that, and reopen the Strait of Hormuz.
1: And the strait is going to be opening. It's already partially opened. It's going to be opening up soon in full over the next day or two.
0: And the president insisted stories about a $300 billion investment fund for Iran are false.
1: But it's a story. We are not investing 10 cents.
0: A potential snag in the deal. Iran insisting Israel pull forces from Lebanon and stop attacking Hezbollah militants there, but Israel launched more attacks yesterday. A few hours ago, President Trump posted something on Truth Social that some in Congress will not like, canceling today's hearing for Jake Clayton, his nominee for Director of National Intelligence. Senators had been pushing a quick confirmation, but in the post, the president wrote he needs his nominee for U.S. attorney, replacing Clayton, confirmed first.
2: The president initially picked his Housing Finance Agency Director Bill Pulte as DNI. Democrats reacted by refusing to extend FISA Section 702, which allows our intelligence agencies to spy on foreign targets without a warrant.
0: That's Fox's Jessica Rosenthal. Now, Pulte remains acting DNI, and the president says he will not agree to extend that FISA provision unless Republicans in Congress attach the Save America Act to it. New rules in that for voting, including proof of citizenship and ID requirements and outlawing most mail-in balloting. A small plane crashed late last night on the highway in Laredo, Texas.
3: One vehicle that was traveling southbound on Loop 20 was struck.
0: That's Laredo Police Officer Joe Baez. One of the six people on board was killed. Others hospitalized. Bystanders helped emergency crews get passengers out of the fiery wreckage. 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
7: Missouri Net News, I'm Matt Pilger. A Northwest Missouri man is among several people now facing federal charges in a plot authorities say targeted a major event at the White House. Ashley Byrd explains.
8: Investigators say the group was planning an attack during a UFC fight scheduled on the White House lawn, with alleged discussions about targeting elected officials and other high-profile figures. Federal documents say Daniel Eskridge of Kidder, Missouri, is accused of helping coordinate the plan through online group chats where members talked about using drones to carry explosives. Federal officials say the plan was stopped before it could be carried out.
7: A protest over data centers is planned ahead of a data center summit in Jefferson City this morning. Olivia Stockman with the Missouri Rural Crisis Center says they chose this date and time ahead of Governor Mike Kehoe's remarks at the summit.
9: The public is explicitly excluded from attending the governor's local government data center summit. The governor and really most local decision makers have not gotten meaningful input and really listened to their constituents.
7: Waymo, the robo-taxi company that's been testing on St. Louis roads since December, plans to eventually put its cars to a second use in another test city, New Orleans. Ashley Becknell, an attorney for the New Orleans City Council, tells KMOX the self-driving vehicles are sizing up the city's pavement as they drive.
10: The purpose of these driver tests that they're currently doing is to gather data about the state of our roadways. I know one of the specific metrics they mentioned to us is that they're creating a detailed map of potholes that they will share with the city. I'm sure that will be voluminous.
7: KMOX reports Waymo's pothole mapping program is active in several cities, but St. Louis isn't one of them yet. This is Missouri Net.
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18: One of St. Louis's biggest employers plans to cut its workforce. KMOX's Michael Calhoun reports.
19: Centene, the local company that's the country's largest Medicaid insurer, is moving to shrink its workforce after a steep drop in enrollment. The company is offering voluntary buyouts to most of its 61,000 employees and says layoffs could follow. Centene lost almost 2 million ACA members earlier this year after Congress allowed pandemic-era subsidies to expire and is bracing for massive Medicaid cuts that analysts say could cost about 10 million Americans their insurance coverage by 2034. Many of those get that coverage through Centene.
18: World Cup fans are starting to take a bite out of Kansas City's cuisine. The Missouri Restaurant Association's Mike Burris guesses the World Cup could boost local restaurants by up to 25%. He says summer is usually a slow time, but not this year. He is, however, a little worried that the event could discourage locals from eating out. This is Missouri Net.
20: I'm Stacey Johnson, and this is your Lake Expo News Cut. Amazon's planning a massive $10 billion data center campus in Montgomery County, just northeast of Jefferson City. Governor Mike Kehoe says the project's expected to create about 400 jobs and generate millions in annual tax revenue. The 1,000-acre campus will be built north of I-70 between New Florence and High Hill. State officials say Amazon will cover all costs tied to connecting the facility to the electric grid with no added burden on residential customers. Questions remain about water usage, though Amazon says it's partnering with Arable Labs on conservation technology, expected to save Missouri farmers up to 100 million gallons of water. The city of Eldon's getting ready for a big 4th of July celebration, and everyone's invited. The day will include a 5K, live music, food trucks, kids' activities, and fireworks after dark. Eldon's also hosting a community parade, and organizers say there's no need to register. Participants can line up at 9 in the morning in the high school gym parking lot, with the parade starting at 10. This has been your Lake Expo News Cut. All this news and more at lakeexpo.com.
21: Thank you very much, Stacy, for that news update. It is 6:10. I'm JT Grolt. It is Wednesday, June the 17th. Glad to have you along as we get things rolling here on KS95 for a Wednesday morning. Weather forecast for the lake area. It is going to be sunny today. Some isolated showers and thunderstorms are possible late this afternoon. High near 89, southwest wind 10 to 15 and gusty. Showers and thunderstorms likely tonight. Some heavy rain possible, could get up to a half inch of rain, low around 63. Then Thursday will be partly sunny, high of 77. Friday sunny, the high near 82. And this weekend, it'll be scattered showers and thunderstorms each day, highs around 85. Monday and Tuesday, partly cloudy, highs near 80. Lake of the Ozarks level this morning is 659.4. That's up 0.3 from yesterday. Lake surface water temperature is 78. The Osage River level is 567.9. Generation of Bagdell Dam still heavy, 34,000 cubic feet per second. And Truman Lake is at 714.1. That's up a couple of tenths from where it was yesterday as well. Sunrise this morning, 547. Sunset tonight will be at 838. The low yesterday was 57, the high was 79, a little bit below normal. Our normal low is 65, and normal high is 84. The record low for this date was 48 degrees in 1991, and the record high 103 in 1905. Barometric pressure this morning is 29.65 inches and falling. We have a northeast wind at around 5 to 10 miles per hour. Humidity is 90%. It is 68 degrees at the Lakes Weather Center. 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

0: KS95, the Lake of the Ozarks Country Station. That is Tucker Wetmore with Brunette. It is 6:18. JT Girl with you on a Wednesday morning. Looks like we're going to have sunshine for the largest part of the day. We do have some isolated showers and thunderstorms in the forecast for late this afternoon. High near 89, southwest wind 10 to 15 and gusty. Tonight, showers and thunderstorms likely. Some heavy rainfall possible, low around 63. And then Thursday and Friday, partly sunny, high of 77. And Friday is Juneteenth. A lot of folks will have the day off. It is sunny and a high of 82. It's 68 degrees this morning here at KS95. Coming up in just a bit, we'll get to Dan Holliday and the Old Farmer's Almanac Report.
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12: 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It's the 168th day of the year, and singer Barry Manilow has a birthday. From time to time, we say someone is the spit and image of a parent or sibling. What are we really saying? One theory is that spit and image is a contraction of the words spit and image. One of the earliest written references says, "He is so like his father, it's like he was spit from his mouth." But we're more convinced by another theory. It says the phrase is a distortion of the words spirit and image. He's the very spirit and image of his father. In other words, alike in both body and soul. Saliva, it turns out, has very little to do with being a spitting image. That's the Old Farmer's Almanac Radio Report. 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

0: Russell Dickerson on KS95 at the Lake of the Ozarks, and Happened to Me. 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
2: Fox News, I'm Gianna Gelosi. President Trump wraps up his G7 trip to France today, is expected to hold a press conference at 10:30 a.m. Eastern Time, where we could learn more about a deal with Iran. The president said this a few moments ago.
3: They will never have a nuclear weapon, and you can't give Iran a nuclear weapon. And they will never have a nuclear weapon, so that's very, very strong. It's a very strong deal. Nobody knows what it is, but it's very strong. And most people seem to be very happy.
2: Meantime, Trump backed Congressman Mike Collins won a Republican runoff in Georgia, beating Derek Dooley, trying to unseat Democratic Senator John Ossoff in November.
4: I'm going to work hard. I'm going to get the job done. And you know what? I'm going to come home. We don't need more career politicians.
2: Kevin Hearn won in Oklahoma. Barry Moore won in Alabama. 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
5: I'm Liz Klayman, and this is the Fox Business Report.
6: Technology shares are rebounding after losing ground yesterday. Dow futures have been trading lower after rising to a record on Tuesday. The Federal Reserve meeting wraps up today, the first led by the new chair, Kevin Warsh. Crude oil prices are below the $80 a barrel mark today. The International Energy Agency is predicting the oil market will move into a significant supply surplus next year after recovering from the Strait of Hormuz closure. Electric car and truck maker Rivian is cutting hundreds of employees. The company says it is less than 2% of its workforce needed to make the business profitable. The staff cuts are in its sales and marketing unit. Rivian just debuted a new model, the R2 SUV. For now, it starts around $58,000. That's your Fox Business Report. I'm Jenny Coselda, invested in you.
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0: Good morning. It is 6:34. I'm JT Gerlt with the KS95 news update. It is 68 degrees. We're going to have sunshine today, some isolated showers and thunderstorms late this afternoon, and showers and thunderstorms likely tonight. The details of the Lake Area weather forecast coming up in a bit. An 80-year-old Versailles man was hospitalized after a two-vehicle crash Tuesday morning at Prairie Valley and Mount Zion Roads in Morgan County. The Highway Patrol says his Dodge Caravan collided with a Toyota Tundra driven by a Kansas man. The Versailles driver suffered moderate injuries and was taken to St. Mary's Hospital. A California man has been arrested in connection with a hit-and-run crash and a separate traffic crash investigation. Police say Nathan Bryant fled a traffic stop on June 13th and is also accused of leaving the scene of a crash in May. He faces multiple charges, including leaving the scene of an accident, failure to yield, and driving while revoked. An Eldon man faces felony charges after allegedly sexually assaulting a juvenile relative in Morgan County. Authorities say 36-year-old Ronald Brown was arrested following an investigation into an incident reported Monday in Versailles. He is charged with second-degree statutory rape, two counts of incest, and second-degree statutory sodomy. A Lynn Creek woman is accused of using forged credentials to work as a nurse at healthcare facilities in Osage Beach and Lake Ozark. Prosecutors say Darcy Heath submitted falsified records claiming she was a licensed practical nurse. She now faces three forgery charges and one count of fraudulent use of nursing credentials. A warrant has been issued for her arrest. The Stover Fair begins tonight with the Stover Stock Show at 6 o'clock in downtown Stover. Events continue through Saturday with carnival rides, live music, a beer garden, and more. The parade is Thursday at 6:30. Show Me Dinosaurs visit Friday, and fireworks cap off the fair Saturday night at 9:30. We'll have more details on these stories following Fox News at 7 o'clock. Lake Area weather forecast is next.
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12: This is meteorologist Dan Holliday with your KS95 Lake Area forecast. We have a clear sky, warm this morning. It's going to be sunny, hot, and humid today with a high 89. Could see a few late-day thunderstorms into this evening. Some of those may produce heavy rain and become severe. Our overnight low 63. Scattered storms again late Thursday with a high 77. For the time, temperature, and forecast anytime, call our KS95 weather phone at 378-2121.

KS95, that's Eric Church and Talladega. Eric Church is a part of the next song we're playing. Hardy, Eric Church, Morgan Wallen, and Tim McGraw with MacArthur on KS95.

0: I was at the Stover Ace Hardware last week. So happy birthday to Mark. Also, a happy belated birthday to Gary Burris at Sport World Boat Center. Gary's birthday was yesterday. We have been having terrible email problems here at the radio station, and I didn't get the email about Gary's birthday till after I was off the air yesterday. So happy belated birthday to Gary. If you stop by Sport World Boat Center today, ask Gary how young he is now, because his birthday was yesterday.
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6: Missouri Nut Sports. I'm Bill Pollack. The Cardinals edged the Padres 3-2. They got seven innings from Andre Pallante, and the Royals lost to the Nationals 6-4. Mikel Garcia leaving that game with a sore hand. History made at Arrowhead's first World Cup match.
7: Messi on the turn. Options on his side. Lionel Messi! There's your goal! There's more history!
8: Gonzalez gonna get there. Fires it in. Looking for Julian Alvarez. Clearance only as far as Alexis McAllister on the decks and on the save! The rebound! Messi's second goal. Messi with two. Argentina with two. Lionel Messi. Lionel Messi! First career World Cup hat trick. Ties the all-time goal scoring record.
6: Fox Sports. Messi playing in his record sixth World Cup. Tied the record for most goals at 16 in a 3-0 win over Algeria. Bill Pollack, Missouri Nut Sports.
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0: 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We are going to be sunny today. Some isolated showers and thunderstorms possible late this afternoon. High near 89, southwest wind 10 to 15 and gusty. Then tonight, showers and thunderstorms likely. There's a 70% chance of rain. Some heavy rainfall possible, up to a half inch of rain tonight. Low around 63. Thursday will be partly sunny, high of 77. Scattered showers and thunderstorms Thursday night. Sunny again on Friday with a high of 82. And this weekend, some scattered showers and thunderstorms with highs around 85. Monday and Tuesday will be partly cloudy, highs near 80. Lake of the Ozarks level this morning is 659.4. Lake surface water temperature 78. Osage River level is 567.9. Heavy generation at Bagnell Dam, 34,000 cubic feet per second. And Truman Lake is 714.1. The barometric pressure this morning is 29.63 inches and falling. We have a southwest wind at about 10 to 15 miles per hour. Humidity is 87%. It is 70 degrees at the Lakes Weather Center, KS95. 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It is 7 o'clock.
1: The U.S.-Iran deal is a great one. I'm Dave Anthony, Fox News.
2: For a lot of reasons, but number one, by far, 99.9% is they will never have a nuclear weapon.
1: And this morning, while sitting next to Egypt's leader at the G7 summit in France, President Trump also warned Iran,
2: if they don't behave, we'll go right back to dropping bombs right smack in the middle of their head.
1: The president also insists the U.S. would not invest a dime in Iran, and the agreement that will be signed Friday will fully reopen oil and other shipping in the Strait of Hormuz.
2: And the market has gone wild, and oil has come tumbling down.
1: As for critics of the deal, the president says,
2: you know, the stupid people want to have a worldwide depression.
1: Also at the summit, G7 leaders have pledged more military and financial support for Ukraine in the war against Russia. We're learning more about the plot the FBI thwarted to attack the UFC Freedom 250 event at the White House Sunday night. Five people under arrest, 18 others being investigated.
3: They're facing multiple charges, including conspiracy to commit murder. Investigators say the plot called for drones to drop explosives, which would then trigger a massive evacuation toward a pre-staged sniper team. Then a second wave of attackers would breach the White House gates. The mother of one of the alleged suspects, Tyson Proper, contacted authorities over concerns about her son's recent behavior, firearm purchases, and his communications with people he met online. Her call to investigators ultimately led to Tyson's arrest and helped foil the plot.
1: Fox's Todd Pyro. A win and a loss for President Trump in Georgia. The Republican he backed won a Senate primary runoff. Congressman Mike Collins beat Derek Dooley.
4: Hey, y'all know what the mission is. It's to put a Republican in that seat and get rid of that John Ossoff in November. Return this seat to the people of Georgia.
1: But another Republican the president endorsed in Georgia, Burt Jones, lost a runoff for governor. He was defeated by Rick Jackson. Trump-backed Republicans won Senate primaries in two other states. Congressman Kevin Hern in Oklahoma and Barry Moore in Alabama. 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
1: A Senate confirmation hearing scheduled today for Jay Clayton, the Trump nominee to be Director of National Intelligence, will not happen after all. The president's blocking it, demanding senators in an early morning social media post confirm another nominee first, Jamie McDonald for U.S. attorney, the job Clayton currently has. The president also wants
8: to force Congress to act on a voter ID bill, which currently lacks enough support for passage. In an overnight post to Truth Social saying he was canceling today's scheduled confirmation hearing and that he'd keep Bill Pulte, a top housing official, as acting director of National Intelligence. Lawmakers in both parties had opposed Trump's controversial nomination of Pulte, concerned because he has no experience in the intelligence field and in the role of director of National Intelligence and would be charged with overseeing the country's 18 intelligence agencies. Lillian Wu, Fox News.
1: Democrats oppose that Save America Act. It would impose new voting requirements like proof of citizenship and voter ID, put restrictions on mail-in ballots, and it would ban transgender athletes from competing in women's sports and outlaw transgender medical treatments for children. Today, new Federal Reserve Chairman Kevin Warsh will wrap up a two-day meeting assessing the economy, and then
9: this afternoon, the Fed will announce its interest rate decision along with a policy statement and summary of economic projections, followed by Warsh's first post-meeting press conference. The Fed is overwhelmingly expected to leave its benchmark rate unchanged.
1: That's Fox's Hillary Barsky. Stock futures are mixed the day after a Dow record high. At soccer's World Cup, a star shines.
10: Messi on the turn, options either side. Lionel Messi! There's your goal!
1: That was his first one on Fox. Then Messi scored two more goals, leading Argentina past Algeria 3-0. He now has a record tying 16 career World Cup goals. France, Norway, and Austria also won in World Cup action. I'm Dave Anthony. This is Fox News.
0: Good morning. It is 7:05. I'm JT Gerlt with the KS95 News Update. 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It is 7:05 and 70 degrees at KS95. An 80-year-old Versailles man was injured in a two-vehicle crash Tuesday morning in Morgan County. The Missouri State Highway Patrol says the accident happened just before 7:45 at the intersection of Prairie Valley Road and Mount Zion Road. Troopers say a Dodge Grand Caravan driven by the Versailles man collided with an eastbound Toyota Tundra driven by a 50-year-old man from Prairie Village, Kansas. The Versailles driver suffered moderate injuries and was taken by ambulance to St. Mary's Hospital in Jefferson City. A California man is facing several charges after authorities connected him to a hit-and-run crash and a separate incident involving a police pursuit. The California Police Department arrested Nathan Bryant on Saturday. Investigators say Bryant is suspected in a May hit-and-run crash involving a parked vehicle. During a traffic stop attempt on June 13th, officers say Bryant failed to pull over despite emergency lights and sirens before stopping in a residential yard. Police say Bryant was driving on a revoked license. He now faces charges, including leaving the scene of an accident, failure to yield to an emergency vehicle, and driving while revoked. A Lynn Creek woman is facing felony charges after allegedly using forged credentials to obtain nursing jobs at healthcare facilities in Osage Beach and Lake Ozark. Tort documents say 37-year-old Darcy Heath claimed to be a licensed practical nurse and submitted falsified college records and certificates. Investigators say staff quickly noticed she lacked basic nursing skills, leading to an investigation that uncovered the alleged fraud. Prosecutors have charged Heath with three counts of forgery and one count of fraudulent use of nursing credentials. A warrant has been issued for her arrest. An Eldon man is being held on $300,000 bond after being charged in Morgan County with sexually assaulting a juvenile relative. Court documents say the alleged incident occurred early Monday morning in Versailles. Following an investigation by the Morgan County Sheriff's Office, 36-year-old Ronald Brown was arrested and charged with second-degree statutory rape, two counts of incest, and second-degree statutory sodomy. Authorities say Brown later admitted to the assault during an interview with investigators. And the Stover Fair gets underway tonight and the Stover Stock Show at 6 o'clock in downtown Stover. The fair continues through Saturday with carnival rides, a beer garden, live music, and plenty of family entertainment. The Stover Parade is set for Thursday evening at 6:30. KS95 will be broadcasting from the fair Thursday from 5 to 7. Friday's attractions include the popular Show Me Dinosaurs from 6 to 9. Saturday starts with the pancake breakfast from 7 until 10 a.m., and the fair wraps up with the fireworks show at 9:30 Saturday night. KS95 News Time is 7:08. 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
14: Missouri Net News, I'm Matt Pilger. A protest over data centers is planned ahead of a data center summit in Jefferson City this morning. Olivia Stockman with the Missouri Rural Crisis Center says they chose this date and time ahead of Governor Mike Kehoe's remarks at the summit.
15: The public is explicitly excluded from attending the governor's local government data center summit. The governor and really most local decision makers have not gotten meaningful input and really listened to their constituents.
14: A Northwest Missouri man is among several people now facing federal charges in a plot authorities say targeted a major event at the White House. Ashley Byrd explains.
16: Investigators say the group was planning an attack during a UFC fight scheduled on the White House lawn, with alleged discussions about targeting elected officials and other high-profile figures. Federal documents say Daniel Eskridge of Kidder, Missouri, is accused of helping coordinate the plan through online group chats where members talked about using drones to carry explosives. Federal officials say the plan was stopped before it could be carried out.
14: Waymo, the robo-taxi company that's been testing on St. Louis roads since December, plans to eventually put its cars to a second use in another test city, New Orleans. Ashley Becknell, an attorney for the New Orleans City Council, tells KMOX the self-driving vehicles are sizing up the city's pavement as they drive.
17: The purpose of these driver tests that they're currently doing is to gather data about the state of our roadways. I know one of the specific metrics they mentioned to us is that they're creating a detailed map of potholes that they will share with the city. I'm sure that will be voluminous.
14: KMOX reports Waymo's pothole mapping program is active in several cities, but St. Louis isn't one of them yet. This is Missouri Net.
18: 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Financial wellness plays a major role in overall well-being. 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
14: With the World Cup ongoing in Kansas City, consumer warnings are being issued about potential scams. Missouri's Attorney General and the Better Business Bureau are both urging people to stay alert as fans and visitors arrive. Kisha Duncan with the Better Business Bureau says fake parking tickets are a part of the many scams.
19: making sure you don't quickly pay something without making sure that it's legitimate.
14: The Missouri Department of Conservation plans to reduce its workforce by 106 positions over the next 9 months. Deputy Director Aaron Jeffrey says 262 employees have been notified that they must apply for other conservation positions or they could be laid off. And a St. Louis area chef has earned national recognition after winning a top culinary honor representing Missouri. Lauren Knowledge, co-owner of Balkan Treat Box in Webster Groves in eastern Missouri, was named Best Chef Midwest at the 2026 James Beard Awards in Chicago. Be sure to follow Missouri Net on Instagram, Facebook, and X.
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0: 45-year-old Megan Ann Myers of Preston died June 11th. Funeral services for Megan Myers will be held today at 10:30 at Calvary Chapel, Truman Lake in Clinton. Arrangements are under the direction of Allie Holmenhow Funeral Home of Camdenton. 78-year-old William S. Bill Hayes of Tipton died June 14th at his home. Visitation for Bill Hayes will be today from 10 to 11, with funeral services at 11 at Meisenheimer Page Dady Funeral Home in Tipton. Burial will follow in the Tipton Masonic Cemetery. 31-year-old Kayla Bashirs of Lynn Creek died June 13th at her home. Services for Kayla Bashirs are pending at Allie Holmenhow Funeral Home of Camdenton. 60-year-old Jean Marie Trebue of Roach died June 15th at her home. Services are pending at Allie Holmenhow Funeral Home of Camdenton. 69-year-old Johnny Hagen of Lake Ozark died June 15th at his home. Services are pending at Allie Holmenhow Funeral Home of Camdenton. 66-year-old Thomas R. Tom Burns of Versailles died June 5th. Memorial visitation for Tom Burns will be Thursday from 3 to 6 at Hedges Scott Millard Funeral Homes in Eldon. Memorials are suggested to Gateway Industries in Eldon. 70-year-old Wesley Roy Surface of Eldon died June 11th in Eldon. Visitation for Wesley Surface will be Saturday from 10 to noon at Eldon Nazarene Church, followed by memorial service at noon. Private family celebration of life will be held at a later date. Memorials are suggested to the family. Arrangements are under the direction of Hedges Scott Millard Funeral Homes of Eldon. 76-year-old Tommy Dale Ash of Wooldridge died June 14th at his home. Visitation will be Sunday from 2 to 4 at Bowling Cantrell Funeral Service of California. Funeral services will be Monday at 10 at the funeral home. Memorials are suggested to the Concord Cemetery Association. 63-year-old Lori Mae White of Eldon died June 14th at her home. Visitation for Lori White will be Monday from 10 to noon with funeral services at noon at New Life Assembly of God in Barnett. Graveside services with military honors will be at the Eldon Cemetery. Services are under the direction of the Kidwell Garber Funeral Home of Versailles. 86-year-old Cassandra Jane Hammer of Camdenton died June 8th at her home. Memorial service for Cassandra Hammer will be held Sunday, June 28th at 2 at Lynn Creek United Methodist Church. Private family burial will be in the Missouri Veterans Cemetery in Fort Leonard Wood. Memorials are suggested to Lynn Creek United Methodist Church. Arrangements are under the direction of the Hedges Scott Millard Funeral Homes of Camdenton. 89-year-old Donald Ray Villman of Lake Ozark died June 1st. Graveside services for Donald Villman will be held Sunday, June 28th at 1 at Oak Mound Cemetery in Illinois. Arrangements are under the direction of the Hedges Scott Millard Funeral Home of Osage Beach. Those are today's funeral notices brought to you by the Kidwell Garber Funeral Homes of Versailles and Laurie. It is 7:18.
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0: All right, the forecast for the lake area, sunny today. Now, there are some isolated showers and thunderstorms late this afternoon, high near 89, southwest wind 10 to 15 and gusty. Tonight, showers and thunderstorms, likely some heavy rainfall possible, low around 63. Thursday, sunny, high of 77. Friday, sunny, high 82. This weekend, scattered showers and thunderstorms with highs around 85. It is 71 degrees at the Lakes Weather Center, KS95. 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

0: 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That is Luke Combs at Sleepless in a Hotel Room. It is 729. 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
3: Fox News, I'm Gianna Gelosi. President Trump wraps up his G7 trip to France today. He is expected to hold a press conference at 10:30 a.m. Eastern Time, where we could learn more about a deal with Iran. The president said this a few moments ago.
4: They will never have a nuclear weapon, and you can't give Iran a nuclear weapon. And they will never have a nuclear weapon, so that's very, very strong. It's a very strong deal. Nobody knows what it is, but it's very strong. And most people seem to be very happy.
3: Meantime, Trump-backed Congressman Mike Collins won a Republican runoff in Georgia, beating Derek Dooley, trying to unseat Democratic Senator John Ossoff in November.
5: I'm going to work hard. I'm going to get the job done. And you know what? I'm going to come home. We don't need more career politicians.
3: Kevin Hearn won in Oklahoma. Barry Moore won in Alabama. 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
7: Technology shares are rebounding after losing ground yesterday. Dow futures have been trading lower after rising to a record on Tuesday. The Federal Reserve meeting wraps up today, the first led by the new chair, Kevin Warsh. Crude oil prices are below the $80 a barrel mark today. The International Energy Agency is predicting the oil market will move into a significant supply surplus next year after recovering from the Strait of Hormuz closure. Electric car and truck maker Rivian is cutting hundreds of employees. The company says it is less than 2% of its workforce needed to make the business profitable. The staff cuts are in its sales and marketing unit. Rivian just debuted a new model, the R2 SUV. For now, it starts around $58,000. That's your Fox Business Report. I'm Jenny Coselda. Invested in you.
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0: All right, thank you very much there for that news update. And we got Fox News. Now, how about a Lake Expo news update?
11: I'm Stacey Johnson, and this is your Lake Expo News Cut. Amazon's planning a massive $10 billion data center campus in Montgomery County, just northeast of Jefferson City. Governor Mike Kehoe says the project's expected to create about 400 jobs and generate millions in annual tax revenue. The 1,000-acre campus will be built north of I-70 between New Florence and High Hill. State officials say Amazon will cover all costs tied to connecting the facility to the electric grid with no added burden on residential customers. Questions remain about water usage, though Amazon says it's partnering with Arable Labs on conservation technology, expected to save Missouri farmers up to 100 million gallons of water. The city of Eldon's getting ready for a big 4th of July celebration, and everyone's invited. The day will include a 5K, live music, food trucks, kids' activities, and fireworks after dark. Eldon's also hosting a community parade, and organizers say there's no need to register. Participants can line up at 9 in the morning in the high school gym parking lot, with the parade starting at 10. This has been your Lake Expo News Cut. All this news and more at lakeexpo.com.
0: All right, thank you very much, Stacy. It is 7:35, and it is Wednesday, June 17th. What's on the calendar today? Thank a Teacher Day. Today is Show Appreciation to Ones Who Make Us Better. Also, Apple Strudel Day. Yes, ice cream makes it better, too, and you can enjoy that today. It is Mascot Day, so whatever your favorite team mascot is, you can celebrate that today, whether it is Fred Bird from the Cardinals, it's Casey, or whether it's Slugger from the Kansas City Chiefs, or Casey Wolf from the Kansas City Chiefs, Slugger from the Royals, and Casey Wolf from the Chiefs, some of the big, oh, of course, Truman the Tiger from the Missouri Tigers, some of the popular mascots around here. Let's see what else we've got making news today. McDonald's is bringing back a fan favorite for the first time in more than 30 years. You know what it is? It's the original fried apple pie. Returns June 23rd as a part of the company's celebration of America's 250th birthday. The classic dessert features American-grown apples wrapped in a crispy fried crust. McDonald's switched to a baked version back in 1992, but the old-school fried apple pies will be making it back for a limited time at participating locations. And hopefully one of those locations is near me. I would probably stop for a fried apple pie on my way home about every day if they're available. The Swamp is calling again. A new trailer for Shrek 5 has been released, with Mike Myers, Eddie Murphy, and Cameron Diaz returning as Shrek, Donkey, and Fiona. And the movie arrives next June and will be the first new Shrek film in 16 years. Speaking of things returning, tennis legends Serena and Venus Williams are teaming up. The sisters have accepted a wild card invitation to play doubles at Wimbledon. Together, they have won 14 Grand Slam doubles titles, including 6 Wimbledon championships. It will be their first time sharing the court in a major tournament since the 2022 U.S. Open. Kenny Chesney has got his own exhibit at the Country Music Hall of Fame. Kenny Chesney, Living in Fast Forward, will open July 23rd. Feature personal items from his journey to become one of country music's biggest stars. Kenny says he hopes the exhibit inspires others to chase their own dreams. And some big things happening this weekend. Summer officially arrives this weekend, with the summer solstice happening Sunday morning. It marks the longest day in the Northern Hemisphere, as Earth's tilt brings us more sunlight and shorter nights. Thousands will gather at Stonehenge in England to watch the sunrise alignment with the ancient stones. And Sunday is also Father's Day, so if you're still looking for the perfect gift, popular picks include travel mugs, electronic gadgets like headphones, watches, even puzzle games. And whether your dad loves technology, music, or just relaxing at home, the best gifts are the ones he'll actually use. So getting something he will use, not just stick in a drawer or set on a shelf. It is 7:38. The Lake Area Weather Forecast is next.
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15: This is meteorologist Ann Holliday with your KS95 Lake Area forecast. We have a clear sky, warm this morning. It's going to be sunny, hot, and humid today with a high 89. Could see a few late-day thunderstorms into this evening. Some of those may produce heavy rain and become severe. Our overnight low 63. Scattered storms again late Thursday with a high 77. For the time, temperature, and forecast anytime, call our KS95 weather phone at 378-2121.
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That is George Strait on KS95 at the Lake of the Ozarks. And Amarillo by Morning, a birthday request for Mark Daniels. 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

0: Zach Topp, South of Sanity on KS95, the Lake of the Ozarks. It is 7:47. Coming up in just a bit, our Missouri Net Sports Report. Also, the birthdays and anniversaries are on the way. Lake area weather forecast, going to be dry most of the day. We do have some rain in the forecast late this afternoon and tonight. I'll have the details coming up in just a bit.
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6: Missouri Net Sports, I'm Bill Pollack. The Cardinals edged the Padres 3-2. Andre Pallante, 2 runs on 4 hits over 7 innings. And Blaze Jordan with an RBI double in the second. Blaze is hitting 5 of his first major league games with that double, a triple, home run, 5 RBIs.
7: It's been super fun. You know, these guys, you know, welcome me in. And, you know, it's made it easier for me to be comfortable and just come in and just, you know, fit right in. And they've, you know, they kind of taken me under their wing and everything, told me how it's going to be like. And it's been really fun so far.
6: They go for the sweep this afternoon. The Royals lost to the Nationals 6-4. Daniel Lynch gave up 3 runs in the bottom of the 7th. Michael Wacha kept the game tied, going 6 innings, allowing 3.
8: I mean, another solid outing. You know, I mean, you've got some soft contact early. You know, they put together a good hit and run there that landed in a perfect spot. A couple sack flies, but pitched really well, kept us in the game.
6: Royals have lost 6 of 7. They look to avoid the sweep starting just afternoon. History made at Arrowhead's first World Cup match.
9: Messi on the turn. Options out of side. Lionel Messi! There's your goal! There's more history! Gonzalez gonna get there. Fires it in. Looking for Julian Alvarez. Clearance only as far as Alexis McAllister on the decks and all the save. The rebound is Messi's second goal. Messi with 2. Argentina with 2. Lionel Messi. Lionel Messi!
6: Fox Sports, Messi playing in his record 6th World Cup tied the record for most goals at 16 in a 3-0 win over Algeria. Chiefs wide receiver Rashee Rice released from jail yesterday after serving a 30-day sentence for violating his probation. Andy Reid expects him to report on time for training camp in late July. Bill Pollack, Missouri Net Sports.
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0: All right, on our birthday list today, we got several local birthdays. We'll start off with this one. A happy belated birthday to Gary. Several local birthdays. We'll start off with this one. A happy belated birthday to Gary Burris at Sport World Boating Center. His

0: halftime show of the Super Bowl a couple years ago. He's 39 today. Also on the birthday list, the former U.S. Speaker of the House, Newt Gingrich, is 83 today. Actor Mark Lynn Baker is 72. He was on Perfect Strangers. I think he was also on the Stranger Things series as well. Greg Kinnear, the actor and TV host, is 63 today. Thomas Hayden Church is 66. He was in Sideways, Spider-Man, No Way Home, and more. Actor Jason Patrick, The Lost Boys and Speed 2, he is 60 today. Actor Will Forte is 56. Saturday Night Live, Last Man on Earth, some of his hits. Mentioned Venus and Serena Williams. Venus Williams is 46 today, the tennis pro. So those are folks on the birthday list. Birthdays today brought to you by Rogers Heating and Air in Eldon.
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1: 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It is going to be sunny today. Some isolated showers and thunderstorms possible late this afternoon. High near 89, southwest wind 10 to 15 and gusty. Tonight, showers and thunderstorms likely. Some heavy rainfall possible, low around 63. Good to get up to a half inch of rain tonight. Then Thursday will be partly sunny, high of 77. Sunny on Friday, a high of 82. An extended forecast this weekend, scattered showers and thunderstorms each day, highs around 85. Monday and Tuesday, partly cloudy, highs near 80. Lake of the Ozarks level this morning is 659.4. Lake surface water temperature 78. Osage River level is 567.9. Lake's up a little bit. Truman Lake is up a little bit, 714.1. They still have heavy generation at Bagnell Dam, 34,000 cubic feet per second. It is 73 degrees at the Lakes Weather Center, KS95. 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
3: President Trump isn't quite done working in France. I'm Dave Anthony, Fox News. He has meetings with the leaders of India and Egypt. He's wrapped that up before leaving the G7 summit. There's a lot of focus on the U.S.-Iran deal.
4: It's a very strong deal. Nobody knows what it is, but it's very strong, and most people seem to be very happy.
3: Now, the president just again said in the agreement that'll be signed Friday, it'll prevent Iran from building nuclear weapons, setting up more negotiations on that, and reopen the Strait of Hormuz.
4: And the strait is going to be opening. It's already partially opened. It's going to be opening up soon in full over the next day or two.
3: And the president insisted stories about a $300 billion investment fund for Iran are false.
4: But it's a story. We are not investing 10 cents.
3: A potential snag in the deal. Iran insisting Israel pull forces from Lebanon and stop attacking Hezbollah militants there, but Israel launched more attacks yesterday. A few hours ago, President Trump posted something on Truth Social that some in Congress will not like, canceling today's hearing for Jake Clayton, his nominee for Director of National Intelligence. Senators had been pushing a quick confirmation, but in the post, the president wrote he needs his nominee for U.S. attorney, replacing Clayton, confirmed first.
5: The president initially picked his Housing Finance Agency Director Bill Pulte as DNI. Democrats reacted by refusing to extend FISA Section 702, which allows our intelligence agencies to spy on foreign targets without a warrant.
3: That's Fox's Jessica Rosenthal. Now, Pulte remains acting DNI, and the president says he will not agree to extend that FISA provision unless Republicans in Congress attach the Save America Act to it. New rules in that for voting, including proof of citizenship and ID requirements and outlawing most mail-in balloting. A small plane crashed late last night on the highway in Laredo, Texas.
6: One vehicle that was traveling southbound on Loop 20 was struck.
3: That's Laredo Police Officer Joe Baez. One of the six people on board was killed. Others hospitalized. Bystanders helped emergency crews get passengers out of the fiery wreckage. 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
10: Missouri Net News, I'm Matt Pilger. One body has been recovered and two people are still missing after floodwaters overpowered them Sunday afternoon at a southwest Missouri lake. First responders rescued a girl at Lake Springfield and took her to a hospital. During a news conference Tuesday, Springfield Fire Chief David Pennington said the four victims are related. Federal immigration agents will be on the ground in Kansas City for World Cup matches. Elisa Nelson reports.
11: In an interview with the Kansas City Star, a spokesman said agents will have a presence in all World Cup matches.
10: A spotlight was shining on Kansas City on soccer's biggest stage. Missouri Net Sports Director Bill Pollack has the details.
12: Lionel Messi!
13: Fox Sports, Messi playing in his record sixth World Cup tied the record for most World Cup goals at 16 after netting three in Argentina's 3-0 win over Algeria.
12: Going on vacation? 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
18: 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Let's see what's on the calendar. Red Cross blood drives, two of those today, 1 to 6 at the St. Paul Lutheran Church in California and 2 to 6 at the Stover Community Center. A Parkinson support group meeting will be held Thursday at noon at Lake Ozark Christian Church on Bagnell Dam Boulevard. 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MVETS Post 108 Highway Y and Y-14 in Rocky Mount is having a dinner Friday from 5 to 7. Shrimp or chicken dinners are $15 for adults. After dinner, there will be music and karaoke in the club room with Bob Brown from 6:30 to 9:30. Love Light Cafe on North Monroe in downtown Versailles is having a game night Friday evening from 6 until 9. 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There'll be a free fireworks display Saturday night at the Morgan County Fairgrounds in Versailles. The display will start around 9 o'clock. The display will feature approximately 30 items that are being sold at the Morgan County Fair fireworks stand. The fair board will be selling candy and soda and free glow necklaces for the kids. Proceeds for the fireworks sales will help with improvements to the fairgrounds and events during the Morgan County Fair. The Heroes Outreach Program is holding a car and motorcycle show Saturday at the Osage Beach Home Depot parking lot. Registration begins at 9 a.m. The show runs from 9 until 2. The event will feature classic cars and motorcycles, music, raffles, food, and trophy presentations for People's Choice and the President's Pick, all proceeds benefiting local veterans and first responders. For more information, 800-514-6670. There'll be an America's 250th anniversary celebration Saturday on Railroad Avenue in Russellville. There'll be a classic car cruise-in at 2, a DJ from 3 to 7, a street dance, and live band with Whiskey Throttle from 8 until 11. There'll be craft vendors, beer garden, bounce houses, and food trucks. The Rocky Mount Lions Club is having a Father's Day barbecue Saturday from 11 to 3 at the Community Center on Dell Drive. Pork, steak, and chicken dinners will be served for $15 each. The meal in is dine-in or carry-out available. There will also be craft vendors on site. The Morgan County Library is having a children's story time Saturday at 9 at Ranch House Coffee Shop in Stover. A farmer's market is being held Saturday from 9 to 1 at the Versailles Nutrition Center on Fairgrounds Road. The public is welcome and setup is free. MVETS Post 108 Highway Y and Y-14 in Rocky Mount is having a Father's Day breakfast Sunday from 8 to 11. Donations will be accepted. They'll be serving biscuits and gravy, sausage, scrambled eggs, hash browns, coffee, milk, juice, and more. The Gravel and Mills United Methodist Church having their Food for Kids program Monday from 4 to 5:30. Every Monday, food packs will be distributed for children 16 and under. Children must be present and accompanied by an adult at pickup. The 28th Annual Versailles Police Department Charity Golf Tournament is Saturday, June 27th at Rolling Hills Country Club north of Versailles. Tournament is a four-person scramble with a 9 o'clock shotgun start. Entry is $70 per person or $280 per team. 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Proceeds benefit the Versailles Police Department and Criminal Justice Scholarships. A traveling exhibit on the history of the orphan train is available for viewing at the Morgan County Museum in downtown Versailles through June 28th. Museum hours are Monday, Thursday, and Friday from 10 a.m. to 3 p.m. For more information, 573-378-5530. 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
19: This is meteorologist Dan Holliday with your KS95 Lake Area forecast. We have a clear sky, warm this morning. It's going to be sunny, hot, and humid today with a high 89. Could see a few late-day thunderstorms into this evening. Some of those may produce heavy rain and become severe. Our overnight low 63. Scattered storms again late Thursday with a high 77. For the time, temperature, and forecast anytime, call our KS95 weather phone at 378-2121.
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0: 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Dustin Lynch with Easy to Love. 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Good morning, Jim.
1: Morning, JT. 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
5: 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It is going to be sunny today. Some isolated showers and thunderstorms late this afternoon, high near 89. Then showers and thunderstorms likely tonight. Some heavy rainfall possible, low around 63. Thursday, partly sunny, high of 77. And Friday, sunny, high 82. It is 75 degrees at the Lakes Weather Center. 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

0: KS95, the Lake of the Ozarks Country Station. That is Luke Bryan. I don't want this night to end. It is 8:35. Lake area weather forecast coming up in just a bit. Right now, we'll head out to Bryce Lake at the Versailles Save-A-Lot. Good morning, Bryce. You guys have been busy taking orders for chicken breast, right?
1: We have. It's been a very busy couple days, and we sold a lot more than we had anticipated, so we kind of had to shut the orders down there for a minute. We've actually pre-booked 1,000 cases.
0: That is amazing.
1: We're trying to get a line on a couple hundred more cases, so we're hoping that we're going to get about 50,000 pounds of chicken. So that's more than a whole semi-load, and it's going to go to a good cause, and we're just going to move a lot of chicken out of here, hopefully, next week.
0: A lot of people will be stocked up for a while, which is going to help out.
1: They will, at a good price, too.
0: Yep.
1: So we got that going on. We'll get all that taken care of next week, but we've got a lot of great specials starting this week. Over in our meat department, we have the Family Pack T-Bone Steaks at $6.99 a pound. 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And fresh sweet corn at 39 cents each. These are just some of the specials that we have starting today. You want to put in an order or have any questions, feel free to give us a call here at the store. It's 573-378-5079. 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
0: And I'm just guessing from the way the phone's ringing, it's a busy morning there.
1: It is. We are still answering chicken questions. 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
0: Taking care of keeping the store shelf stocked, keeping people checked out into the grocery store, everything. 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
1: 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It's a very busy week for us.
0: All right, Bryce. Thank you very much.
1: Thank you.
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0: Sunny today, some isolated showers and thunderstorms late this afternoon. High near 89. Southwest wind 10 to 15 and gusty. Tonight, showers and thunderstorms likely. Some heavy rainfall possible, low around 63. Thursday, sunny, high of 77. Friday, sunny, high 82. This weekend, scattered showers and thunderstorms with highs around 85. Monday and Tuesday, partly cloudy, highs near 80. It is 76 degrees at the Lakes Weather Center, KS95. 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

0: KS95, the Lake of the Ozarks Country Station. That is Kane Brown with Woman. It is 8:50, 10 minutes away from 9. Coming up in just a bit, we'll get to Bob Pretty with the Cross or Wide Missouri. We've got a few birthdays on our birthday list today. Happy birthday to Mark Daniels. That is from Linda, Shirley, and Sam. Happy birthday to Tom Beendlin. A happy birthday to Marcia Dinkins. And a happy belated birthday to Gary Burris. They are all celebrating. Gary's birthday was yesterday, but I missed the email. So tell Gary a happy birthday today. Coming up in just a bit, we'll get to our news update at the top of the hour. Then your chance to buy, sell, and trade on the KS95 Country Sale.
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2: Monday morning in 1861, since the preceding Thursday night when General Price and Governor Jackson had arrived from Jefferson City, Boonville had been a town crawling with activity, fear, enthusiasm, and uncertainty. General Price was ill and went to Lexington, another staging area for Southern troops. Colonel John Marmaduke had brought his unit into town but realized they were poorly trained. Many troops already had left with Price, but one firebrand officer, Captain William Brown from Saline County, announced he would stay and fight, even if he had only a few men. Governor Jackson had decided the Southerners must stand their ground at Boonville, for the city was the center of some pro-secessionist counties along the river and an important link to men and supplies in the northern part of the state. Early that Monday morning, word came that General Lyon's steamboats had stopped about 8 miles below Boonville and had started unloading troops. Jackson ordered Marmaduke and Brown out to intercept the Union forces halfway to the city. Lyon's men had reached the point where the river road begins to run upward toward the bluffs when the first contact was made. Years later, the last survivor of the battle, C.J. Walker, told interviewers that Captain Brown ordered his troops to open fire when they saw him raise his hat. But he said when the hat went up, two volleys were fired and the Union troops didn't even break ranks. Lyon quickly called in some artillery, and with the first rounds from the cannons falling, somebody in the Confederate side yelled to retreat. Walker said nobody knew if it was Brown who yelled the order, but they retreated anyway and dug in a second time. But again, the Union troops, working by now with artillery, applied the pressure, and the retreat became so much of a rout that in years to come many would call this battle the Boonville Races. The battle lasted only about 4 hours, and the two sides lost 5 dead and less than 20 wounded. News of the defeat quickly reached Lexington, and Price knew that he had to retreat to the south, hoping he could meet up with General Benjamin McCulloch in Arkansas at that point. The Battle of Boonville wasn't really very much, but it was important far beyond the roles of the combatants. No less an authority then than the top aide to Governor Jackson, Thomas L. Snead, wrote that it was, in fact, a stunning blow to the Southern Rights people and did incalculable and unending injury to the Confederates. It was the consummation of Blair's statesmanlike scheme to make it impossible for Missouri to secede or out of her great resources to contribute abundantly of men and material to the Southern cause. It was also the crowning achievement of Lyon's well-conceived campaign. Capture of Camp Jackson disarmed the state and compelled loyalty of St. Louis and adjacent counties. The advance upon Jefferson City put the state government in flight and took away that prestige which gives force to established authority. Snead wrote, "Dispersion of the volunteers who rushed to Boonville extended Lyon's conquest over all lands between the Missouri River and Iowa, closed all avenues for southern men of North Missouri to join Price, made the Missouri an unobstructed highway from source to mouth, and lost for Price the rich, populous, friendly counties about Lexington." Price and others would try to seize Missouri again and again, but the fate of the Confederacy in Missouri was sealed with the beginning of this 4-hour battle, the first land battle of the Civil War at Boonville. It happened on this date, the 17th of June in 1861.
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3: We'll hear soon from President Trump. I'm Dave Anthony, Fox News, at a news conference wrapping up his trip to the G7 summit in France with a big focus on the U.S.-Iran agreement that will be signed Friday.
4: They will never have a nuclear weapon, so that's very, very strong. It's a very strong deal.
3: The president also warning Iran again earlier this morning if they don't behave.
4: We'll go right back to dropping bombs right smack in the middle of their head.
3: The president also insists as Iran gets sanctions relief, the U.S. will not be part of any fund investing in Iran.
5: Without the text of the deal, it's difficult to confirm specific line items. Now, White House officials say some of the texts that are circulating in recent documents are not accurate. Reports do indicate the deal includes the resumption of traffic in the Strait of Hormuz, the lifting of the U.S. naval blockade on Iran, and Iran entering into a 60-day period of negotiation surrounding their nuclear program.
3: Fox's Trey Yingston, Tel Aviv. Another focus at the summit, Ukraine, with G7 world leaders pledging more military and economic support in the battle against Russia.
6: Canadian Prime Minister Mark Carney says the United States government has performed a pivot. He told reporters at the G7 summit in France that President Trump and his team have a more realistic view towards the war in Ukraine. In a joint statement, G7 leaders from the world's wealthy democracies say they stand united to support Ukraine.
3: Fox. This is Jonathan Savage. Five people are hospitalized in Texas after the plane they were in crashed late last night on a highway in Laredo. Drivers got out of their cars to help rescue them from the plane that was on fire. One person was killed. Off the Texas coast, Arthur may be born today. If so, it'll be the first tropical storm of the season in the Atlantic.
7: It's going to bring a lot of moisture. So even as it weakens, we're going to be talking about heavy rain from portions of Louisiana stretching across the Florida Gulf Coast up into Alabama, 5 to 10 inches. Isolated areas getting up to 15 inches or more. Flooding will be a major concern Wednesday, Thursday into Friday.
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11: Missouri Net News, I'm Matt Pilger. A voice from Virginia's Data Center Alley will be speaking to Missouri policymakers at a data center summit in Jefferson City today. Loudoun County Supervisor Mike Turner says his area has seen massive growth.
12: It's enabled us to keep our property taxes about 25% lower than any other jurisdiction.
11: Multiple people are under arrest after a human trafficking operation in southwest Missouri. Cameron Connor reports.
13: Investigators say the operation took place in Stone County, near Galena. Authorities arrested six suspects on charges ranging from patronizing prostitution to promoting prostitution.
11: And the University of Missouri has created a new campus in southwest Missouri, including a School of Medicine campus. The school says university leaders will host a grand opening and ribbon-cutting ceremony on campus June 24th to celebrate a new location in Springfield. This is Missouri Net.
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15: Stacey Johnson, and this is your Lake Expo News Cut. Amazon's planning a massive $10 billion data center campus in Montgomery County, just northeast of Jefferson City. Governor Mike Kehoe says the project's expected to create about 400 jobs and generate millions in annual tax revenue. The 1,000-acre campus will be built north of I-70 between New Florence and High Hill. State officials say Amazon will cover all costs tied to connecting the facility to the electric grid with no added burden on residential customers. Questions remain about water usage, though Amazon says it's partnering with Arable Labs on conservation technology, expected to save Missouri farmers up to 100 million gallons of water. The city of Eldon's getting ready for a big 4th of July celebration, and everyone's invited. The day will include a 5K, live music, food trucks, kids' activities, and fireworks after dark. Eldon's also hosting a community parade, and organizers say there's no need to register. Participants can line up at 9 in the morning in the high school gym parking lot, with the parade starting at 10. This has been your Lake Expo News Cut. All this news and more at lakeexpo.com.
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19: Mount McKinley, Mount Rainier, Pikes Peak. 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Today, we climb that peak for a view from the top on this edition of the American Countryside.
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0: The Harolds have farmed and ranched along the Kansas-Colorado border for over a century. In 1961, a gentleman from the National Geological Survey contacted them to take a look at their land. He was searching for the highest point in Kansas.
21: The gentleman from the Geological Survey said I had to tell him a name of something, and he said I just decided to say it was Mount Sunflower.
0: The National Geological Survey later discovered that hill was the highest point in Kansas. Ed Harold owns the highest peak. Every state has a high point, but this one seems to get a lot of fun recognition.
21: I think it's due to the reputation maybe of Kansas being flat. If you talk to most people, they're saying, man, I finally got through that monotonous Kansas. It was nothing but just flat. And then when you say, well, there's a high point in Kansas, they're going, I didn't see it.
0: If not for the sign, you'd think it was just another high ridge on the high plains.
21: Well, you can see all the way into Colorado, which is only a half a mile away. But most days and certainly most nights, you can see Goodland, which is 30-some miles away, Burlington, which is 30-some miles away.
0: The Harolds provide free access to the point. You cross a cattle guard and then drive to the summit. You find a small picnic shelter and a nice sign proclaiming this, the tallest peak in Kansas. Ed says there are usually a few visitors every day.
21: They're called high pointers. I guess it's the mentality of the mountain climber. I'm just going to do it because it's there.
0: There's a guest register to sign. People write tall tales about their climb to the top. Some sarcastically talk of the need for supplemental oxygen.
21: It's open 365 days out of the year unless it snows.
0: Fitting for a mountain peak, even if it is just a gently sloping hill in western Kansas. Traveling the countryside at the summit of Mount Sunflower, I'm Andrew McRae.
22: This is meteorologist Dan Holliday with your KS95 Lake Area forecast. We have a clear sky, warm this morning. It's going to be sunny, hot, and humid today with a high 89. Could see a few late-day thunderstorms into this evening. Some of those may produce heavy rain and become severe. Our overnight low 63. Scattered storms again late Thursday with a high 77. For the time, temperature, and forecast anytime, call our KS95 weather phone at 378-2121.
23: All right, thank you very much, Dan, for the weather update there. It is 77 degrees at KS95. It's already almost as warm today as it was yesterday. We're going to make it up to 89. The heat index will be 95 or so this afternoon, so definitely going to be a warm one. And it is windy, too, breezy out there right now. We've had some wind gusts over 20 miles per hour this morning. It is country sale time. 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I don't know when I will get that email, but when I get it, I will try to read it. We've been having some email problems for the last few days, and we are still contacting tech support, still trying to get some help with that. So just keep sending your emails, and when I get them, I will read them eventually. 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Good morning.
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5: Yes, good morning. 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
1: All right. 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
5: All right. 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
1: That is caller number four on the country sale. Some miscellaneous items, including porcelain dolls. There's a love seat and looking for a place to rent in the Versailles area. 569-0040, 569-0040. Your caller number five, you're on the country sale. Good morning.
6: Yes, thank you very much. We have peacocks. I have mature males, and I have pea chicks. And the phone number is
1: 4805683,
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1: 4805683.
6: Yes, thank you.
1: All right, thank you. Caller number five on the country sale is selling the peacocks. The number to call there is 4805683, 4805683 for caller number five on the country sale. Our numbers are 1-800-251-KS95 or 378-KS95, and we're taking calls on the country sale, and we'll get to more of your calls coming up in just a moment after this from one of our sponsors, Ali Holmenhow Funeral Home in Camdenton.
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1: 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Good morning.
26: Good morning. This morning, I've got a lawnmower, two for sale. I've got a couple sets of tires and wheels for four-wheelers, and a couple of chainsaws. And if anybody out wants to know, I'm going to try to be up at Versailles Saturday and Sunday on that swap meet deal, whatever. And you can reach me at 573-338-5565. Thank you.
1: 338-5565.
26: Yes, sir.
1: All right. Caller number six on the country sale, selling some lawnmowers, also some ATV tires and wheels, and some chainsaws at 338-5565, 338-5565. And he'll probably be up at the open air market this weekend. Also opening Saturday at the fairgrounds will be the Versailles or the Morgan County Fair fireworks stand. It opens on Saturday, the free fireworks display Saturday night. So come out, check out the fireworks at the Morgan County Fairgrounds starting Saturday. Caller number seven, you're on the country sale. Good morning.
27: Good morning. This morning I have put my little Ferguson tractor on there. 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It runs good. Everything works on it. The tires are decent. 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And my phone number is 552-6849.
1: 552-6849.
27: Yes, sir.
1: All right. Thank you very much.
27: Thank you.
1: That is caller number 7 on the country sale. He's got a Ferguson tractor for sale, also the 1943 2N Ford and an 870 12-gauge shotgun at 552-6849, 552-6849. Caller number 8, you're on the country sale. Good morning.
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1: 346-2940.
3: Yes, sir.
1: All right. Thank you very much.
3: Thank you very much.
1: That is caller number 8 on the country sale. 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Versailles Livestock Auction, Highway 5 in Versailles, has started their summer schedule, and their next regular sale will be Thursday, June 25th. 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The Versailles Livestock Auction, Highway 5 and 52 at the East City Limits in Versailles, a family of farmers working for farmers. Okay, next sale there going to be on a Thursday, June 25th. Caller number 9, you're on the country sale. Good morning.
7: Yes, this morning I've got that luggage trunk. It's 42 inches long and 22 inches wide. It has 2 inside trays. Pretty good shape for $18.91. And I'd like $100 for it. And my son's looking for a Jeep, probably a Laredo, and something to drive to work. And call 573-280-5192.
1: 280-5192.
7: Thank you.
1: All right. Thank you. That is caller number 9 on the country sale. He's got the trunk for sale and are looking for a Jeep. The number there, 280-5192. 280-5192. 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
8: Yeah, good morning. 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Thank you. Have a great day.
1: Caller number 10 on the country sale, the weight bench. 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
9: Yeah, I got two trailer tires and five-hole white slotted wheels, size 480 12s, and they're from a Wave Runner trailer, and I'm asking $25. 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It's got a hard case. I'm asking $60 for it. And my number is 660-368-4593.
1: 660-368-4593.
9: Right.
1: All right. Thank you very much.
9: Okay, thank you.
1: Caller 11 on the country sale has got the 12-inch trailer wheels and tires. Also an old violin. The number to call there, 660-368-4593. 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Good morning.
10: Yes, good morning. I have a Rockwell table saw, 8-inch, that I'm wanting to sell. And my number is 573-418-9802, and I want $50 for the saw. So
1: 418-9802.
10: Yes.
1: All right. Thank you very much. Caller number 12 on the country sale, selling a table saw. And the number to call there is 418-9802, 418-9802 for caller number 12. Caller number 13, you're on. Good morning.
11: Yes, good morning on this beautiful Wednesday morning. Today I have an oversized wall hugger recliner for sale. It's in a brown color, and then I also have a 61-inch single sink vanity with faucets and a pedestal with faucets. And then I have some puppies for sale. They are over a year old. And they can reach me for further information at 573-434-1127. And please leave a message, and I will call you back, or you can text me at that number.
1: All right.
11: Thank you.
1: Thank you. Caller number 13 on the country sale, a recliner for sale. Also the vanity with a faucet, a pedestal sink, and she's got some puppies, 434-1127, over a year old. 434-1127. Caller number 14, you're on the country sale. Good morning.
12: Good morning. I'm looking for a pair of tires, 11-236 for a Super C farm all. Anybody got anything like that, they can call me 573-832-5608.
1: 832-5608.
12: Yes, sir.
1: All right. Thank you very much. Looking for the tractor tires, for pair of tires for a Farmall tractor. And the number to call there is 832-5608, 832-5608 for caller number 14 on the country sale. Don't forget a couple of Red Cross blood drives going on today. Red Cross in urgent need of blood donors, people on summer break, vacations, and all of that, kind of get out of the habit. So they could use your help at this blood drives. There's a blood drive today from 1 to 6 at the St. Paul Lutheran Church in California, and from 2 to 6 today at the Stover Community Center. And the donors receive a $15 e-gift card and will be automatically entered for a chance to win one of two $7,500 gift cards. Walk-ins are welcome. Red Cross Blood Drive, 1 to 6, St. Paul Lutheran Church in California, 2 to 6, Stover Community Center. Caller number 15, you're on the country sale. Good morning.
13: Good morning, JT. Hey, got a 2015, and it's a Harley Tri-Glide trike. It's a two-tone red, and it is a dandy, 28,000 miles. It's really slick, show condition. He's won some prizes and everything on it, but he is getting ready to turn 89, and he's got a new wife, and she doesn't want to ride, so they just need to sell it. You know how that things go, buddy. 573-286-6000. 286-6955. Somebody wants a dandy around the lake here, it'd be a good one.
1: 286.
13: Because I can't get rid of mine. I love mine.
1: 286-6955.
13: You betcha.
1: All right. Thank you, buddy. Call number 15 on the country sale has got the Harley trike, and the number to call there is 286-6955, 286-6955. Been a windy day this morning, breezy day already. As I mentioned, we've had some wind gusts over 20 miles per hour this morning, and right now the wind is blowing at about 10 to 15 miles per hour. It's going to be sunny and windy today. There is a chance of some isolated showers and thunderstorms late this afternoon, about a 10% chance of rain, high near 89. Southwest wind 10 to 15 and gusty. Tonight, showers and thunderstorms likely. Some heavy rainfall is possible. Low around 63, could get up to a half inch of rain tonight. Thursday, partly sunny, high of 77. Friday, sunny, a high near 82. And then this weekend, some scattered showers and thunderstorms with highs around 85. So kind of be dodging in and out of showers and thunderstorms for the next few days here. And just kind of continuing with a typical pattern we've had for a while now. And the summer solstice is on Sunday, so early Sunday morning. Summer arrives, be the long, start getting, days getting longer, is that right? Yeah, summer solstice, yeah. Key, longest day, it is the longest day, that's right. Also on Sunday is Father's Day, so be prepared for both of those. Get to call number 16 in a moment right now. Joey is with us from Lloyd Belt Automotive on Business 54 in Eldon. 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
15: I've got a 95 Dodge Ram pickup. It's a three-quarter ton, V10. Runs and drives excellent. We put another bed on it. Needs a taillights hooked up, wires hooked up to the taillights. It is four-wheel drive. I'm asking $1,500, has a clear title. And I've got a 18-foot dovetail car hauler. It's got new Tempi tires, new wood, and a new winch. It comes with it for 18. The guy I got from is one of my customers that didn't have a title, and I was going to get one. Never did, so that's why I'm letting it go for 18. But anyway, you can get hold of me at 573-434-0203.
1: 434-0203.
15: Yes, sir.
1: All right. Thank you very much.
15: Thank you.
1: Call number 16 on the country sale. It's got a 95 Dodge Ram for sale and then also the 18-foot car hauler at 434-0203. 434-0203 for caller number 16 on the country sale. We will continue on with more of your calls on the country sale coming up in just a bit on KS95.
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1: 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Also, Saturday, the Heroes Outreach Program is having a car and motorcycle show Saturday at the Osage Beach Home Depot parking lot. Registration begins at 9. The show runs from 9 to 2. 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Caller number 17, you're on the Country Sale. Good morning.
19: Yes, good morning. This morning I have a 10-person cabin tent, Ozark Trail. We set it up one time and never even spent the night in it. So it is new, like $90 for that. It's got, I think it's like the two-bedroom style. Also, I have a set of LED side lights for a Chevy Camaro, 2016 through 2019, so a smoke lens. There's a set of four front and back, brand new, never been installed. I'd like $30 for those. Number's 573-789-6764. And I also have a, I think it's a queen-size blow-up mattress, never been out of the box.
1: All right. Thank you very much.
19: Thank you.
1: Caller number 17 on the Country Sale has got a big old cabin tent, 10-person tent. He's also got some LED lights for a Camaro, and he's got the queen-size inflatable mattress. And the number to call there is 789-6764, 789-6764. Caller number 18 on the Country Sale still needs the gas tank for the 22-inch self-propelled walk-behind snapper mower or a complete mower for parts, does not need to run. Also need 16-inch wheel assembly for a Craftsman 22-inch walk-behind weed eater. And the number there is 573-346-0895. 346-089 for caller number 18 on the Country Sale. 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Good morning.
20: Hey, good morning. This morning I got a 1999 F-250 Ford, a three-quarter ton. Needs a new head gasket, but other than that, the truck's in really good shape. 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It's in really good shape. I'm asking $1,050 on that. Either one of these items, you can reach me at 660-287-4505.
1: 660-287-4505.
20: That's it. Thank you. Have a great day.
1: Thank you. That is caller number 20 on the Country Sales. Got a 99 F-250 pickup, three-quarter ton. He's also got the Browning rifle, 660-287-4505, 660-287-4505. Caller number 21, you're on the Country Sale. Good morning.
2: Hey, this is a caller. Well, anyway, I'm over in Cool Valley. I'm having my own quilt show today, getting all my quilts out on the railing. 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
1: 375. Yes, go ahead.
2: Yeah. 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
1: All right, thank you very much. Caller number 21 on the Country Sale. She's having a quilt show. 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Caller number 22, you're on the Country Sale. Good morning.
4: Good morning. Can you hear me all right?
1: Yep.
4: Okay, I have a 17 Ford, 2017. I'm looking for some tires for that. They're 20s. If anybody's got any, give me a call on them. And then I have an S10 camper top would fit on a little S10 or a Ford Ranger. And here's the big one. I'm looking for somebody who wants to go to Sturgis. We can trailer our bikes or we can ride them. And I'm looking for a male or female. And whoever goes with me, you don't have to tell me how to ride. I've been driving since I've been 14 years old. So if anybody wants to go with me, the number down here is 573-692-2499. Thank you.
1: 692-2499.
4: Yes, sir.
1: All right. Thank you. That is caller number 22 on the Country Sale. Has got the 20-inch tires for 2017 Ford. Also selling the camper topper for an S10 and looking for someone to go to Sturgis with him. And the number there is 692-2499. 692-2499. Get to call number 23 in a moment. Right now, Garrett is with us from Seiden Stricker Nobe Partners in Tipton. Hi, Garrett.
5: Hey, JT, can you hear me?
1: I can hear you fine, yep.
5: Yeah, I know. I think it was last week we had some difficulty back here in my office. We got all this 10 building sometimes gives you too much service and sometimes not at all.
1: I know how that goes right here, so, yep.
5: Yeah. Hey, we had a couple dry days in a row, and all of a sudden you're seeing everybody work in the field. So we're at it. Hey, guys, we're starting to see some action here, and a lot of wheat's coming out. So definitely some movement, and hopefully we can continue to get a little bit of dry weather before this next splash comes in so we can get some things moving.
1: Yeah, definitely get some dry weather. Things are ready to grow. We just kind of in and out of the rain. You got to get the work done when you can, right?
5: Absolutely. And, you know, when you come in to buy parts, a lot of times it's not planned. if it is planned or you've got just a little bit more time, what I'm going to ask you and ask our customers, because it's an excellent opportunity, is this Perks program. I learned even more about it yesterday. So if you already have a John Deere account, whether that's shopdeere.com or Farm Plan or John Deere Financial, okay, you can come in on your next ticket or you know, like planning, you're going to have a large ticket. We can give you 20% off that dollar amount. The only thing it's not good for is third-party items, which are kind of rare that we sell, or bulk oil. So we pretty much got everything going, whether it's toys, whether it's parts for your baler, planter, compact tractor, all that stuff. You can get a one-time 20% off.
1: Well, that's a
5: good
1: deal.
5: So keep that in mind when you, or it's like an attachment or an accessory. Something like that. Say you got a Gator, doesn't have a roof or a windshield, come get it and get 20% off of that. I went over like a 2038R. There's light kits. There's Power Beyond. If you wanted a single point on your compact tractor instead of going to the bottom by your deck and unhooking your hydraulics. Okay, that's an opportunity. Say it's a $1,500, $2,000 piece. Well, 20% off is quite a bit of discount. So anyways, if you don't have that John Deere account, right, and you want to use the perks, we figured out some ways around it to make it cleaner and to make it faster for the customer. So we're ready for you. And then all you have to do is come to the parts counter and ask, hey, I've got this ticket, and I'd like to sign up or get a redemption code from my perks account, and we can go ahead and set up with that 20% off.
1: Well, that sounds like a great deal, and, you know, saving money is always a good thing, right?
5: Yeah, and you can't just go to any John Deere dealership and do that. It's just here at Siding Strick or Nobe.
1: Oh, all right.
5: So we're trying to find all the little kinks, and it's a pilot program, and we're trying new things so that we can get more discounts for our customers.
1: Well, always working hard for the customers. I know you guys got a great staff there that work hard to find all those deals and to make sure that people get all their equipment running and have all the attachments they need, everything to get the job done.
5: Yeah, and hey, I want to give our customers a shout-out because some of the calls that when we're on the line, busy taking care of our customers, and we miss a call, our customers are starting those voicemails of what maybe the serial number, the model number, and what part they need. And that's so helpful because we can look at that and look for the part or be in the right place when we call back. So it's quick for the customer, and it's more efficient and quicker for our parts guys trying to help them out. So that is working well. So if you haven't heard back from us, be patient. We're on the job, and we're going to get back with you ASAP.
1: Like you said, when it breaks down, you want it fixed quick, and a lot of times it's not something you're planning on, so just got to get work through all those situations as they come, right?
5: Yep. And I know fair time's coming up, so I'm sure you're getting ready. Miller County and then Morgan right after that, right?
1: Yeah, it's all lined up, ready to go. So.
5: Okay. Well, look here and about at these fairs. We're going to have our equipment setting out so you can check it out, and if you have any questions, sure give us a call about that. 660-433-5596.
1: All right. Thank you very much, Garrett.
5: Yep.
1: That is Garrett, Siding Strick or Nobe Partners, Highway 5, just outside of Tipton. Can't miss all the John Deere green. Call number 23. You're on the Country Show. Good morning.
6: Good morning to you, sir. 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
1: All right, thank you for listening. 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
1: All right. He's up near Columbia. And got some kittens to give away, 660-631-0073. 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
1: How are things in the shop today?
3: Going well.
1: Going well, going well. All right, well, what kind of things, what kind of problems you've been solving for folks lately?
3: lots of transmission swaps.
1: Yeah.
3: So, you know, they changed from an automatic to a manual and, you know, need to have it shortened up or, in a case of a couple, lengthened out. And so we rebuilt them new drive shafts and got them all squared away and run them back down the road.
1: So if it doesn't match up exactly the right length, you can help lengthen that and get them all back out.
3: We can do it.
1: I guess that's a pretty, on some of these custom builds, these hot rods and rat rods and classic cars, I guess that may be quite a project, huh?
3: Yeah, for sure. You know, if it's shortened, it's fairly quick and easy. But, you know, it, like, you know, can't get the tube stretcher out, you know. So we lay the ends out of the other ones and retube. You know, the drive shaft to the correct length and rebalance it for them. And, you know, if it needs to be longer.
1: Well, I know you've talked recently, you're serving customers all around central Missouri, helping them get those hot rods going, pulling vehicles and all kinds of other things.
3: Yes, we do.
1: All right. Tell them where to find you, Richard.
3: Turn left at the caution light in Versailles. Come around to Glenstead Road and we're the first place on the right.
1: All right, Richard. Thank you very much.
3: Thank you.
1: That is Richard, Precision Driveline and Fab. Glenstead Road in Versailles. Caution light. Take off down the Glenstead Road there, and you'll find him. Can't miss him. If you want to call for information, 573-480-0013. Caller number 27, you're on the country sale. Good morning.
7: 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I got a 2022 Honda Tylon 1000X. 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It'll die sometimes. It won't start. Sometimes it'll start right back up. I'm just getting tired of it. 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And also got a 28-foot Tri-Tune. 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It's the floor on it's like 29, 30 foot. It's big. And it's got a pipe frame for enclosure with a heavy canvas enclosure for full. Got a 75-horse Mercury 4-stroke motor on it. It's only got like 8 or 10 hours on it. And a heavy-duty double-axle trailer on it. I need to get rid of it. I'd take $8,500 best offer, or I might do some trading on it. My number is 573-291-0896, and we're east of Def City.
1: 2910896.
7: Yep.
1: All right. Thank you very much. That is call number 27 on the country sale. He has got the Honda side-by-side, the 06 box truck and a 28-foot pontoon for caller number 27 at 291-0896. We are winding things down here on the country sale. We still got time for a couple more calls if you want to give us a call on the country sale. And don't forget, things get started in Stover with the Stover Fair, the stock show. The Stover Stock Show is tonight at 6 in downtown Stover. And then Thursday, Friday, and Saturday, events will continue with carnival rides, food, games, all kinds of things. The parade tomorrow night at 6:30. KS95, we will be out broadcasting live.

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1: All right. Caller number 28 on the Country Cell looking for a black powder rifle at 314-650-3756. 314-650-3756. Caller number 29, you're on the Country Cell. Good morning.
2: Good morning. Yeah, I've got two J.B. Stetson cowboy hats. They're like a 9.9 condition. And one's black and one's tan. And I want $100 a piece. And I'm in Osage Beach, 816-266-7624.
1: 816-266-7624. All right, thank you. That is call number 29 on the Country Cell. A couple of Stetson hats in the Osage Beach area, 816-266-7624. Caller number 30, you're on the Country Cell. Good morning.
3: Yeah, this morning I got a 1986 Nissan D21 hard body pickup truck. Got about 110,000 miles on it. Had a little fire in the engine compartment and burned up some of the plastic fuse boxes and stuff. I'm just tired of messing with it. I'd like $800 for it. And then I'm also looking for a truck scale, you know, something you can drive a big truck on and weigh it. In the California area, my phone number is 252-333-9290.
1: 252-333-9290.
3: Yes, sir. Thank you.
1: All right. Thank you. Caller number 30 on the Country Cell, the Nissan, sounds like a parts truck, an 86 Nissan, had a little engine fire. Then also he is looking for a truck scale. That's what I should have written down there. I did not write that down. The truck scale. There we go. And the number there is 252-333-9290 for caller number 30. Caller number 31, you're on the Country Cell. Good morning.
4: Yes, sir. I'm looking for a trailer to haul my UTV on. Want one that's 14-foot, preferably, and I think they're 75 or 77 inches wide. The one that's a little wider than 5-footer. So if anybody's got something like that, give me a call, 573-284-9473. Thank you.
1: 284-9473.
4: Yes, sir.
1: All right, thank you. Caller number 31 on the Country Cell looking for a trailer to haul a UTV on, like to have a 14-footer, 284-9473, 284-9473 for caller number 31 on the Country Cell. 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Versailles City Limit, their next sale coming up on June the 25th, I believe is their next sale. And also, Ali Holman Howe Funeral Homes, all sponsors of the Country Sale today here on KS95. We'll do it again tomorrow at 9:05. Have yourself a wonderful day. Fox News is next.
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13: He's about to wrap up his trip to the G7 summit in France. I'm Dave Anthony, Fox News. President Trump will hold a news conference soon, facing a lot of questions still about the U.S.-Iran deal.
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0: KS95, Lake of the Ozarks Country Station, Ella Langley, Be Her. And I'm just going to say this is the summer of Ella, for sure. That song currently is number one on the Media Base and Billboard Country Airplay charts. It's the first time that song has hit number one, of course. She's had a streak of number one songs going all the way back to You Look Like You Love Me, then Don't Mind If I Do with Riley Green. That was a duet with that one. And then her song Weren't for the Wind hit number one. And of course, Choosin' Texas, still dancing around the number one spot on the Hot Country Songs chart and the All Genre chart. It's still there. So I'm calling this the Summer of Ella. I think a lot of people will agree. John Morgan is coming up, Luke Bryan and Tyler Hubbard. Dwight Yoakam is up next on KS95.
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0: KS95, Lake of the Ozarks Country Station. John Morgan, kid myself. Hi, Paige Miller. How would you feel about an ultrasonic espresso? Apparently, that's a thing. Scientists in Australia have figured out how to make espresso using sound waves instead of heat. Why, you ask? That's what I thought. Okay, why? Well, it saves a ton of energy, apparently. Researchers at the University of New South Wales developed that method using high-frequency sound waves to extract flavor, aroma, and caffeine from coffee grounds at room temperature. And the result gave them a full-strength espresso in under 3 minutes, and it used up to 75% less energy than the traditional espresso machine. That's huge. I didn't know it used so much energy, but I guess it does. Even better. In taste tests, most people couldn't even tell the difference between this ultrasonic espresso and the real thing. So giving us the possibility of more energy efficient future for coffee making, because energy is a big deal these days as more and more things keep sucking more and more energy. I guess you could use less by zapping your espresso out of coffee grounds with sound waves. I don't understand that at all, but it's fascinating. We got Ashley McBride coming your way, Luke Combs, and Riley Green. He's up next on KS95.
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0: Weather Center 95, Lake Area forecast. Sunny, isolated shower, thunderstorm popping up late this afternoon. A high near 89. That southwest wind 10 to 15 and gusty. Showers and thunderstorms likely tonight. Some heavy rain is possible, low 63. Then partly sunny on Thursday. Slight chance of an afternoon shower. cooler, a high up to 77, sunny, and a high of 82 on Friday. Right now it's 80, heat index 83 at the Lakes Weather Center, KS95.
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0: 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And news updates coming up at the top of the hour. And on the KS95 Lake Country calendar, the Red Cross has an urgent need for blood donors. And there are two blood drives happening today, if you're able to get to one of them. There's one from 1 till 6 at St. Paul Lutheran Church. That's in California. And then another Red Cross blood drive from 2 to 6 at the Stover Community Center. 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

0: 7:35, Lake of the Ozarks Country Station, Locash, Wrong Hearts. Hi, Paige Miller. Do you identify as an early riser? I've never identified like that, but, you know, if you get up at the crack of dawn, no matter how late you stay up the night before, you can thank your internal body clock. It's a very real thing, and scientists say each of us has a biological circadian rhythm that actually comes from our genetics and even runs in families. So most of the time, you know, if your parents were early risers, you are too. But of course, there's all kinds of other factors that might, be there making you maybe more of a late night person. Things that mess up your circadian rhythm. Things like late night screen time, indoor lighting, and caffeine. That can mess with your internal clock and make you stay in bed later or get up later. So, you know, even though it runs in your family and it's genetics, you still can mess with it by other sources. So, you know, if you're an early riser, you just can't help it. So deal with it, I guess, is the moral to the story. Morgan Wallen on the way, Jordan Davis and Warren Ziders. I got Winona up next on KS95.
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0: KS95, Lake of the Ozarks Country Station, Morgan Wallen, Don't We? I'm Paige Miller. An unexpected way to maybe increase your prosperity is through feng shui. Yes, that's right. The people that practice feng shui say basically the concept is it's all in how you set up your space, and that can influence your mindset and even your sense of opportunity. And it all centers on the left or the far left area of a room when you're standing at the entrance. That is called the money corner. And if that space is cluttered or messy, it's thought to represent stuck or stagnant energy around finances. And it's pretty easy way to fix your money corner. Clean it up, keep it organized, and maybe add a few things that symbolize growth, like plants or colors that are tied to abundance, like blue or purple. It's not really magic, but the idea is that a more intentional, tidy space can help you feel more in control and maybe make smarter financial choices too. So feng shui your money corner, will you? It's the far left area of your room when you're standing at the entrance. Now I've been sitting here thinking, what's in the far left corner when I stand at the doorway? That's where my TV is. I don't know what that means. Coming up, Bailey Zimmerman, Lee Bryce, and Jelly Roll. He's up next on KS95.
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0: 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Sunshine today, an isolated shower or thunderstorm popping up late this afternoon, a high near 89. Southwest wind 10 to 15 and gusty. Showers and thunderstorms likely tonight. Some heavy rain is possible, low 63. And partly sunny, slight chance of an afternoon shower tomorrow, 77 the high. And sunny, a high of 82 on Friday. Right now it's 83, heat index feeling like 87 at the Lakes Weather Center, KS95.
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0: 95, today's country, your all-time favorites, Bailey Zimmerman, Chevy Silverado. News updates happening at the top of the hour on the KS95 Lake Country calendar. They'll be in America's 250th anniversary celebration Saturday. It's on Railroad Avenue in Russellville. They'll have a classic car cruise in at 2, a DJ from 3 to 7, and a street dance and live band with Whiskey Throttle. That's from 8 to 11. There'll also be craft vendors, a beer garden, bounce house, and food trucks. In touch with the Lake of the Ozarks, we're KS95.
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1: Defending the deal, I'm Carmen Roberts, Fox News.
2: This meeting could not have come at a better time. On Sunday, we reached an agreement with Iran that achieves everything we set out to accomplish, everything and much more.
1: President Trump speaking to reporters a short time ago as the G7 summit wraps up in France and discussing some details of that agreement. And he says other world leaders at the summit expressed their support for the deal.
2: They are thrilled that we made a deal, every one of them. There's not one nation that came to us and said, please, sir, keep dropping bombs on them. Please keep dropping bombs, as stupid people say then.
1: The agreement calls for a 60-day ceasefire and for the

0: two sides to work on a nuclear weapons pact during that time. But specifics on the memorandum of understanding are still scarce. President Trump says he won't make those public until it is officially signed on Friday in Switzerland. And he adds that Israel could do a better job on Hezbollah, and he feels very bad for Lebanon, in his words. A judge in New York sentences the man known as the Gilgo Beach serial killer to life in prison.
1: Decades after killing multiple women on New York's Long Island, 62-year-old Rex Huerman was sentenced to life in prison without parole for his crimes. He admitted to killing eight women, the remains of most of them found between 1993 and 2011. In April, he pleaded guilty, working out a plea deal for the sentence he was given. In New York City, Tanya J. Powers, Fox News.
0: Republican Senator Tom Cotton says President Trump directed Jay Clayton not to appear at his confirmation hearing to become Director of National Intelligence. So the Senate is postponing the hearing. The president is upset that Congress has not renewed the government's FISA surveillance program or passed his Save America Act election bill. America's listening to Fox News.
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5: I'm Jerry Willis, and this is the Fox Business Report.
6: Pending home sales rose more than expected in May, up 3.8%. The National Association of Realtors says the late spring buyer rush is an indication of pent-up housing demand and acceptance that 6% mortgage rates are the new normal. Intel shares are rallying up more than 3% after the chipmaker revealed it is ready to start trial runs of the latest version of its chip manufacturing. The news is pushing other AI-related stocks higher. The Dow has been trading in record territory ahead of the Federal Reserve wrapping up its first meeting with new chair Kevin Warsh. BMW shares are down more than 1% after the German automaker lowered expectations, citing intense competition in China and the impact of the Iran war. That's your Fox Business Report. I'm Jenny Coselda, invested in you.
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9: Good afternoon. It is 84 degrees at 12:05. I'm Colton Taylor with this KS95 News Update. 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An 80-year-old Versailles man was injured in a two-vehicle crash Tuesday morning in Morgan County. The Missouri State Highway Patrol says that the accident happened just before 7:45 at the intersection of Prairie Valley Road and Mount Zion Road. Troopers say that a Dodge Grand Caravan driven by the Versailles man collided with an eastbound Toyota Tundra driven by a 50-year-old man from Prairie Village, Kansas. The Versailles driver suffered moderate injuries and was taken by ambulance to St. Mary's Hospital in Jefferson City. A California man is facing several charges after authorities connected him to a hit-and-run crash and a separate incident involving a police pursuit. California Police Department arrested Nathan Bryan on Saturday. Investigators say that Bryan is suspected in a May hit-and-run crash involving a parked vehicle. During a traffic stop attempt on June 13th, officers say that Bryant failed to pull over despite emergency lights and sirens before stopping in a residential yard. Police say Bryant was driving on a revoked license. He now faces charges including leaving the scene of an accident, failure to yield to an emergency vehicle, and driving while revoked. A Lynn Creek woman is facing felony charges after allegedly using forged credentials to obtain nursing jobs at healthcare facilities in Osage Beach and Lake Ozark. Court documents say that 37-year-old Darcy Heath claimed to be a licensed practical nurse and submitted falsified college records and certificates. Investigators say the staff quickly noticed she lacked basic nursing skills, leading to an investigation that uncovered the alleged fraud. Prosecutors have charged Heath with 3 counts of forgery and 1 count of fraudulent use of nursing credentials. A warrant has been issued for her arrest. An Eldon man is being held on a $300,000 bond after being charged in Morgan County with sexually assaulting a juvenile relative. Court documents say the alleged incident occurred early Monday morning in Versailles. Following an investigation by the Morgan County Sheriff's Office, 36-year-old Ronald Brown was arrested and charged with second-degree statutory rape, 2 counts of incest, and second-degree statutory sodomy. Authorities say that Brown later admitted to the assault during an interview with investigators. The Stover Fair gets underway tonight with the Stover Stock Show at 6 o'clock in downtown Stover. The fair continues through Saturday with carnival rides, a beer garden, live music, and plenty of family entertainment. Stover Parade is set for Thursday evening at 6:30. KS95 will be broadcasting from the fair Thursday from 5 to 7. Friday's attractions include the popular Show Me Dinosaurs from 6 to 9. Saturday starts with a pancake breakfast from 7 to 10 a.m. And the fair wraps up with fireworks show at 9:30 Saturday night. I'm Colton Taylor with this KS95 News Update. 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
12: Missourinet News, I'm Cameron Connor. The state auditor is warning Missouri's budget is out of balance and swiftly draining funds. Would Amendment 5 make things worse? KMOX's Sean Malone reports.
13: Auditor Scott Fitzpatrick tells KMOX he doesn't view it as doing either.
14: I don't view it as being better or worse. I view it as being tax reform, and the question before us in August is going to be whether we want to be a state that funds its government primarily on income tax, sales tax.
13: However, when pressed for an answer, Auditor Fitzpatrick says he believes eliminating the income tax would spur economic growth in the state, which should lead to increased revenues.
12: And residents reported seeing a black bear roaming a neighborhood near Columbia in central Missouri last week. According to a KOMU, video shows the bear moving through a residential and business area near homes and businesses. The Missouri Department of Conservation says sightings like this can happen as bears search for food and move into more populated areas. This is Missourinet News.
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9: 31-year-old Kayla Bashirs of Lynn Creek died June 13th at her home. Services are pending with the Alley Home and Howe Funeral Home of Camdenton. 60-year-old Jean Marie Tribu of Roach died June 15th at her home. Services are pending with the Alley Home and Howe Funeral Home of Camdenton. 69-year-old Johnny Hagan of Lake Ozark died June 15th at his home. Services are pending with the Allie Holman Howe Funeral Home of Camdenton. 66-year-old Thomas R. Tom Burns of Versailles died June 5th. A memorial visitation for Tom Burns will be Thursday from 3 to 6 at Hedges Scott Millard Funeral Home of Eldon. Memorials are suggested to Gateway Industries of Eldon. 70-year-old Wesley Roy Surface of Eldon died June 11th. Visitation for Wesley Surface will be Saturday from 10 to noon at the Eldon Nazarene Church, followed by a memorial service at noon. Private family celebration of life will be held at a later date, memorials suggested to the family, with arrangements under the direction of the Hedges Scott Millard Funeral Home of Eldon. 76-year-old Tommy Dale Ash of Wooldridge died June 14th at his home. Visitation will be Sunday from 2 to 4 at the Bowling Cantrell Funeral Service of California. Funeral services will be Monday at 10 at the funeral home. Memorials are suggested to the Concord Cemetery Association. 63-year-old Lori Mae White of Eldon died June 14th at her home. Visitation for Lori White will be Monday from 10 to noon with a funeral service to follow at noon at the New Life Assembly of God in Barnett. Graveside services with military honors will follow at the Eldon Cemetery. Services are under the direction of the Kidwell Garber Funeral Home of Versailles. 86-year-old Cassandra Jane Hammer of Camdenton died June 8th at her home. A memorial service for Cassandra Hammer will be Sunday, June 28th at 2 at Lynn Creek United Methodist Church. Private family interment will be at the Missouri Veterans Cemetery in Fort Leonard Wood. Memorials are suggested to the Lynn Creek United Methodist Church, and arrangements are under the direction of Hedges Scott Millard Funeral Home of Camdenton. 89-year-old Donald Ray Villman of Lake Ozark died June 1st. Graveside service for Donald Villman will be Sunday, June 28th at 1 at the Oak Mound Cemetery of Illinois. Arrangements under the direction of Hedges Scott Millard Funeral Home of Osage Beach. Those are today's funeral notices brought to you by the Allie Holman Howe Funeral Home of Camdenton. 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
20: This is meteorologist Ann Holliday with your KS95 Lake Area forecast. We're going to be heating up today, temperatures approaching 90. That means the heat index around 95. There is a chance of a late afternoon thunderstorm, winds gusting out of the southwest up to 40 miles per hour. Widespread storms, some severe, with heavy rainfall. It'll be clearing overnight to low 63, tomorrow's high 77. For the time, temperature, and forecast anytime, call the KS95 weather phone at 378-2121.
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1: KS95, Lake of the Ozarks Country Station with John Party. Boots off. I'm Paige Miller. Good golly, the mysterious jetpack man is back over the skies of Southern California. Yep, he made his return on Sunday afternoon. A pilot flying a private jet into LAX reported seeing a person in a wingsuit flying 4,000 feet up in the air. The crew spotted the jetpack man as they were preparing to land. Caused a quick scare, which, you know, that is scary. The local sheriff's department sent a helicopter to search the area, but jetpack man disappeared before deputies could find him. Of course, the FAA is now investigating the event. Remember back in 2020, jetpack man kept popping up when airline pilots kept seeing the mysterious person floating right up next to the airport. Government officials think the past sightings might have just been drones shaped like people. No. But now officials are back in action once again trying to figure out what in the world is going on with the jetpack man? If this is actually a guy with a jetpack, you know, got to question his choices. Flying around near an airport is very dangerous. It could cause some big, big problems. But I don't think it's a drone. I don't know. The mystery of jetpack man is back. Will we ever figure out who or what it is? And where do they go so quick that nobody can find them after they spot them in the air? Josh Ross on the way, Joe Nichols, and Matt Stell. He's up next on KS95.
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0: KS95, Lake of the Ozarks Country Station, Josh Ross, Hate How You Look. I'm Paige Miller. You know, Americans like soccer, but not like Europeans, especially those from Scotland. You know, we think we celebrate and drink a lot of beer, but we ain't got nothing on the tartan army from Scotland. They drank all the beer in Boston, and I mean all the beer. The Tartan Army launched a legendary celebration across the city after their team had a big win at the World Cup over Haiti. So the Tartan Army took over local pubs, restaurants. They even marched all the way to Fenway Park in their kilts with a marching band. And Scottish fans drank four times more beer than a normal 4th of July crowd. So all the biggest bars in Boston completely ran out of beer. Breweries had to schedule emergency deliveries just to try to keep up with the Scottish Tartan Army. So hopefully they've learned from this and they are ready. Scotland is next scheduled to play Morocco in Foxborough on Friday night. And if they win again, good golly, good luck to all of them. I'm sure the wait staff is probably making some good money, I hope. I don't know, but wow, that's a lot of beer, a lot of celebration. Luke Bryan is on the way, Rodney Atkins, and Morgan Wallen. He's up next on KS95.
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0: Lake Area Weather. The Weather Center 95 Lake Area forecast. Sunny, isolated shower, thunderstorm late this afternoon. High near 89. Southwest wind 20 to 25 miles per hour and gusty. Cause some problems if you're out there driving around. Showers and thunderstorms likely tonight before 8 p.m. Some heavy rainfall is possible and severe storms are possible. A low around 63. Then partly sunny on Thursday. We get a 40% chance for some more afternoon showers and storms Thursday afternoon. High up to 77. Sunny, a high of 82 on Friday. Right now it's 85, feeling like 90 at the Lakes Weather Center, KS95.
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0: 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Luke Bryan, country and she knows it. A news update's happening at the top of the hour. 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

0: Lake of the Ozarks Country Station, Megan Maroney, Beautiful Things. I'm Paige Miller. I'm pretty darn excited. We've got the first official teaser trailer for Shrek 5. Yes, the world needs more Shrek, and we're getting it. if you haven't seen it yet, it's of course, it's fun, as you would expect. So, of course, Shrek is back with Donkey and Fiona, and now they've got their kids along with them. Fergus and Farkle are the sons, and then Felicia is their daughter. So they got three kids, and they're off on another journey, and somehow they end up in jail, which who knows how that's going to happen. But that's kind of what the trailer brings us to. We're going to have to wait a whole year, though, before Shrek 5 hits theaters, because it's expected to be released June 30th of 2027. But man, I am so looking forward to Shrek 5. Hardy is on the way. Luke Combs and Carly Pierce. 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
1: 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Gritty vocals to that outlaw energy. Colby Cooper is bringing a show that hits a little different. This ain't a sit-back show. This is the Nightlife. Unleashed. 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

0: KS95, Lake of the Ozarks Country Station. That is Hardy with Eric Church, Morgan Wallen, and Tim McGraw, MacArthur. Don't forget, coming up on Sunday, it's Father's Day. Yeah, let's not forget dear old dad. So hopefully you got some plans together for Father's Day. We may have rain on Father's Day. I got your full forecast coming up, as well as Jackson Dean. We're going to hear from Midland and Blake Shelton. He's up next on KS95.
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0: 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Sunshine today, an isolated shower or thunderstorm late this afternoon. High near 89, that southwest wind 20 to 25 miles per hour and gusty today. Showers and thunderstorms likely before 8 p.m. Some heavy rainfall is possible, 63 the low. And partly sunny, 40% chance of an afternoon shower tomorrow, high up to 77. Sunny and 82 on Friday. Showers and thunderstorms scattered around for the weekend, highs around 85. Right now it's 87, heat index 93 at the Lakes Weather Center, KS95.
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0: KS95, today's country, your all-time favorites, Jackson Dean, Make a Liar. A news update's coming up at the top of the hour, then Colton Taylor will join you after 2. On the KS95 Lake Country calendar, the Red Cross has an urgent need for blood donors, and there are 2 blood drives going on today. Both of them go till 6 o'clock. They're going on right now. One is at the St. Paul Lutheran Church in California. The other is at the Stover Community Center. It starts at 2. Donors will receive a $15 e-gift card and will be automatically entered for a chance to win one of 2 $7,500 gift cards. 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
3: This is meteorologist Ann Holliday with your KS95 Lake Area forecast. The threat of severe weather increasing here late this afternoon into this evening. Storms may contain some large hail and damaging winds. Temperatures trending in the upper 80s near 90 with a heat index in the mid-90s. Storms will move out by mid-evening, clearing overnight down to 63. Scattered storms again late tomorrow and 77. For the time, temperature, and forecast anytime, just call our KS95 weather phone. The number is 378-2121.

0: Ella Langley and Morgan Wallen on KS95. I can't love you anymore. 18 after 2, I'm Colton Taylor. Happy Wednesday to you. Hope your day is going well halfway through the work week. And let me tell you, it is windy as all get out today. Yeah, you probably already knew that. I think part of that is the potential for storms that may be blowing into the area. But we're going to keep an eye on that throughout the afternoon. In the meantime, John Michael Montgomery and Ernest are on the way. Plus Corey Ken Co-Wetzel on KS95.
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0: Kent and Co. Wetzel, KS95, Rocky Mountain Low. 233, I'm Colton Taylor. We've already talked this week quite a bit about the World Cup. It's in North America, the U.S. hosting a lot of games. Last night, Arrowhead Stadium, GEHA Field at Arrowhead Stadium, played host not only to a World Cup game, but the defending champions, and there was a wild goat running around on the field. No, I'm not talking about the barnyard animal. I'm talking about 5'7" Lionel Messi at 39 years old, leading Argentina, coming off of the Golden Boot, which means he scored the most goals in the last World Cup 4 years ago, and also winning the World Cup. To most people, it's pretty obvious Lionel Messi is the greatest soccer player that's ever played. But if you really needed a reminder, at 39 in front of Patrick Mahomes and the rest of that crowd at Arrowhead last night, Lionel Messi put up his first ever hat trick in the World Cup, which is crazy because it was the 20-year anniversary of the first goal he ever scored in the World Cup. So 20 years later, that man was still out there just showing the young kids how it's done as he put not one, not two, but three goals up in that game last night. And when he was subbed out with about 10 minutes left, it was quite the ovation to beat all. And shout out to those Argentinian fans. I saw some clips of them like going down the stairwell the Chiefs have, where after games they always bang on the side as they're doing the tomahawk chop. And Argentina can party with Chiefs fans any day of the week. I'll say that much. The Argentinians and the Chiefs fans got a lot in common. And Arrowhead was very, very loud last night. Shabuzi and William Michael Morgan on the way. Plus, we'll hear from Tucker Wetmore and a look at your forecast on KS95.
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0: Weather Center 95, Lake Area forecast. A tornado watch has been put into effect for Manitowoc County that will run until 10. And now a severe thunderstorm watch in effect for Pettis County until 10 o'clock as well. Sunny today, isolated showers and thunderstorms forming this afternoon. A high near 89 with a southwest wind 20 to 25 and gusty. Tonight, showers and thunderstorms likely before 8 o'clock. Some heavy rainfall is possible with a low around 63. Up to a half inch of rain is possible with that. Partly sunny tomorrow, about a 40% chance of afternoon showers and a high of 77. And by Friday, sunny and a high near 82. Also, an update for you. That severe thunderstorm watch now covers our entire listening area as it has expanded from just Pettis County to also cover, as they list this out here for me, to also cover Camden County, Miller County, Morgan County, Benton County as well. So a severe thunderstorm.
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0: 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Tucker Wetmore and Brunette. Closing in on 3 o'clock, we'll take a look at your community calendar. The Morgan County Library is having a children's story time on Saturday. 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
1: This is meteorologist Ann Holliday with your KS95 Lake Area forecast. The threat of severe weather increasing here late this afternoon into this evening. Storms may contain some large hail and damaging winds. Temperatures trending in the upper 80s near 90 with a heat index in the mid-90s. Storms will move out by mid-evening, clearing overnight down to 63. Scattered storms again late tomorrow in 77. For the time, temperature, and forecast anytime, just call our KS95 weather phone. The number is 378-2121.

0: Green is thinking. Oh, damn. Oh, what a song. How can you not love Riley Green? Listen, keeping an eye on the radar right now, as off to the north, these storms are starting to form, kind of on the timetable that was predicted. The National Weather Service has issued a severe thunderstorm watch for our entire listening area, as well as a tornado watch for Manitowoc County. The severe thunderstorm watch runs until 10 o'clock tonight. Possibilities with these storms that they're a little worried about would include hail the size of baseballs and wind gusts 70 to 80 miles per hour, with, of course, the possibility of tornadoes always possible under a severe thunderstorm watch or a tornado watch. So these are all just, once again, possibilities, but this is from now until 10. They're talking about the system that is currently developing as if it could be a rather volatile system with the heat and humidity meeting that cold front. And like I said, we're keeping an eye as it's forming right now on a stretch that kind of runs from outside of Lewisburg northeast all the way up through Kansas City and stretches on over towards Brunswick and Salisbury off to our north. But this is going to continue to form over the next couple hours before working its way into our area. But we will continue to keep an eye on that. But please be very weather aware tonight, as this has the makings and possibility of some rather severe weather. Not trying to scare anybody, just always smart to be weather aware this time of year when storms do arise. With that said, Highway 101 and Blake Shelton are coming up. 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
9: Look, I'm an ant. You're a wood-munching clown. So here's a number two pencil. Go ahead and write it down. See, ants, we love snacks, but you termites are whack. I'm having picnics in kitchens, just snacking on baseball bats. You never should have battled me. Couldn't help but eat the trees. What is all you'll ever need? Oh, you're trying to win this thing. Shoulda, coulda, woulda. Shoulda, coulda, woulda. Oh, good. Jokes about wood. Never heard that. Easy on the snacks. Just take a look at your thorax. It's dragging on the floor and scraping across the grass. Oh, no. Look out. It's a third grade class with a magnifying glass. What's that? I think I hear your queen calling. Left, right, left, you little drone. You better fall in. Should have marched to a different drum because I just took your army out one by one.
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0: Luke Combs on KS95, Sleepless in a Hotel Room. 334, I'm Colton Taylor. Once again, we're hanging out here in the KS95 Weather Center, continuing to watch this storm that is forming, and it's forming very quickly. I've been checking in with a few different meteorologists, and I can tell you about 30 minutes ago, there was basically nothing on the radar. Now, majorly to our north, it's fully formed, and it's just kind of backfilling behind it off to the southwest. So over by Lewisburg, stretching all the way down now towards, well, the southwest, essentially, forming this long line of thunderstorms that all look like they could have a very potent potential as the evening goes along. Once again, a severe thunderstorm watch is in effect for the listening area until 10 o'clock tonight, and a tornado watch in effect for Manitowoc County until 9 o'clock tonight as well. Look at your forecast is coming up. 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
0: Weather Center 95, Lake Area forecast. First off, a severe thunderstorm watch in effect for the listening area until 10 o'clock tonight. Sunny today with isolated showers and thunderstorms this afternoon. Looking at the radar, those storms starting to form right now. High around 89 with a southwest wind 20 to 25 gusty. Showers and thunderstorms likely tonight. Some heavy rainfall possible. The low around 63, up to half an inch of rain is expected. Tomorrow, partly sunny, 40% chance of afternoon showers and a high of 77. On Friday, sunny with a high near 82. Your extended forecast over the weekend, scattered showers and thunderstorms with highs around 85. Monday and Tuesday, partly cloudy and a high near 80. It's 88, feels like 95 at the Lakes Weather Center, KS95.
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0: 95.1 is KS95, the Lake of the Ozarks Country Station. Kenny Chesney, carry on. Closing in on 4 o'clock, a news update coming up at the top of the hour. Once again, keeping an eye on the storms as they're starting to form and head our direction. We'll have a weather update coming up as well. From your community calendar, a farmer's market is being held Saturday from 9 to 1 at the Versailles Nutrition Center on Fairgrounds Road. 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

0: stocks are among the gainers. However, the Magnificent Seven big cap tech stocks were lower, and shares of Elon Musk's SpaceX fell nearly 6% after an amazing rally that propelled its shares nearly 50% above its IPO price. The Dow winners, Caterpillar, Goldman Sachs, and JP Morgan Chase. The Dow decliners, Microsoft, Home Depot, and Sherwin-Williams. The Dow falling 507 points, the NASDAQ lower by 355, S&P 500 down 91. That's your Fox Business Report. I'm Hillary Barsky, invested in you.
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3: Good afternoon. It is 88 degrees at 4:05. I'm Colton Taylor with this KS95 news update. An 80-year-old man was injured in a two-vehicle crash Tuesday morning in Morgan County. Missouri State Highway Patrol says that the accident happened just before 7:45 at the intersection of Prairie Valley Road and Mount Zion Road. Troopers say that a Dodge Grand Caravan driven by the Versailles man collided with an eastbound Toyota Tundra driven by a 50-year-old man from Prairie Village, Kansas. The Versailles driver suffered moderate injuries and was taken by ambulance to St. Mary's Hospital in Jeff City. A California man is facing several charges after authorities connected him to a hit-and-run crash in a separate incident involving a police pursuit. The California Police Department arrested Nathan Bryant on Saturday. Investigators say that Bryant is suspected in a May hit-and-run crash involving a parked vehicle. During a traffic stop attempt on June 13th, officers say that Bryant failed to pull over despite emergency lights and sirens before stopping in a residential yard. Police say Bryant was driving on a revoked license. He now faces charges including leaving the scene of an accident, failure to yield to an emergency vehicle, and driving while revoked. A Lynn Creek woman is facing felony charges after allegedly using forged credentials to obtain nursing jobs at healthcare facilities in Osage Beach and Lake Ozark. Court documents say 37-year-old Darcy Heath claimed to be a licensed practical nurse and submitted falsified college records and certificates. Investigators say staff quickly noticed that she lacked basic nursing skills, leading to an investigation that uncovered the alleged fraud. Prosecutors have charged Heath with three counts of forgery and one count of fraudulent use of nursing credentials. A warrant has been issued for her arrest. An Eldon man is being held on $300,000 bond after being charged in Morgan County with sexually assaulting a juvenile relative. Court documents say the alleged incident occurred early Monday morning in Versailles. Following an investigation by the Morgan County Sheriff's Office, 36-year-old Ronald Brown was arrested and charged with second-degree statutory rape, two counts of incest, and second-degree statutory sodomy. Authorities say Brown later admitted to the assault during an interview with investigators. The Stover Fair gets underway tonight with the Stover Stock Show at 6 o'clock in downtown Stover. Fair continues through Saturday with carnival rides, a beer garden, live music, and plenty of family entertainment. Stover Parade is set for Thursday evening at 6:30. KS95 will be broadcasting at the fair Thursday from 5 to 7. Friday's attractions include the popular Show Me Dinosaurs from 6 to 9. Saturday starts with a pancake breakfast from 7 to 10. And the fair wraps up with a fireworks show at 9:30 Saturday night. I'm Colton Taylor with this KS95 news update. 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
4: Missouri Net News. I'm Sue Danielson. A Kansas City law firm has been hired to represent the family of a man who died in the skydiving plane crash in Butler, Missouri. Katie Nash, the wife of Nick Nash, has hired aviation firm Rob & Rob. Nick Nash was one of 12 people who died in the crash Sunday. The firm also represented the wife of NBA star Kobe Bryant, who died in a helicopter crash in 2020. Security concerns are taking flight over World Cup events in Kansas City. Cameron Connor reports.
5: Columbia TV station KMIZ reports that the FBI says 9 drones have already been seized and 14 violations were detected near restricted areas during the first days of the World Cup festivities.
4: Federal rules prohibit drone flights within 3 miles of Arrowhead Stadium, with penalties that can include fines of up to $100,000 and possible jail time. The Better Business Bureau's Kisha Duncan is warning soccer fans to watch out for fake parking tickets.
6: making sure you don't quickly pay something without making sure that it's legitimate. I would encourage people also to go directly to the FIFA.com website.
4: Scam victims are encouraged to file a complaint with the Missouri Attorney General's office. Missouri Congressman Sam Graves says a new defense bill includes funding for several Missouri military projects. The bill includes money for the C-130J aircraft and upgrades to the 139th Airlift Wing at St. Joseph, along with nearly $900 million tied to ammunition production at the Lake City Army Ammunition Plant in Independence. The bill also supports aircraft manufacturing in St. Louis and funding for B-21 bombers and construction at Whiteman Air Force Base. The National Defense Authorization Act has cleared the House Armed Services Committee. Missouri election leaders are moving ahead with new congressional district lines for the August primary. Boone County Clerk Brianna Lennon says local officials agreed to use a consistent map statewide after earlier confusion over voter roll updates. This is Missouri Net News.
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4: The Missouri Department of Conservation is cutting over 100 jobs. Deputy Director Aaron Jeffries says public programs will not be affected, but park visitors may notice.
8: Less mowing and maintenance around parking lots and conservation areas will allow those areas to return to a more natural state.
4: The MDC is not offering employee buyouts, and some of those impacted may move to other jobs within the agency. World Cup fans are starting to sink their teeth into local foods. Mike Burris of the Missouri Restaurant Association says there's been a lot of World Cup preparation.
9: Everybody's confident that we won't run out of food or drink. I think all the logistics have been worked out.
4: He reminds local patrons not to avoid restaurants because of crowds. He says there will be plenty of tables when all those soccer fans are at the stadium. The Missouri Public Service Commission is urging residents to manage energy use as the summer heats up. The PSC encourages customers to maintain their cooling systems and limit use of big appliances during peak hours. Missouri Net News.
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13: This is meteorologist Ann Holliday with your KS95 Lake Area forecast. The threat of severe weather increasing here late this afternoon into this evening. Storms may contain some large hail and damaging winds. Temperatures trending in the upper 80s near 90 with a heat index in the mid-90s. Storms will move out by mid-evening, clearing overnight down to 63. Scattered storms again late tomorrow and 77. For the time, temperature, and forecast anytime, just call our KS95 weather phone. The number is 378-2121.
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0: Jason Aldean on KS95. Don't tell on me. 20 after 4, I'm Colton Taylor, and I know I've been talking about it a lot. We are keeping a very close eye on this line of storms because about an hour ago, I first started seeing these pop up on the radar, and they were just small little specks. Well, they have now all grown to individual cells, and we've had our first warning come out of them in this line, and that warning is a severe thunderstorm warning. Now, mind you, it is out of the listening area at the moment. That one is over or near Garden City, moving east at 45 miles per hour. But this whole line is just gaining more and more intensity, and some of these small cells are now starting to merge together into larger ones. So looking at what will be moving into our area, definitely some rather powerful thunderstorms in a whole line now getting bigger as they work their way in. I really believe our listening area going to start seeing some action in the next hour to an hour and a half. So definitely want to remain weather aware this evening as the entire listening area under a severe thunderstorm watch, parts of the listening area, Montauk County specifically, under a tornado watch, as these storms once again are have a lot of potent potential, I guess I will say. You know, the National Weather Service has been warning of up to 80-mile-an-hour wind gust possible with these storms, as well as up to baseball-sized hail. That doesn't mean that's what we're going to get. I'm not trying to use a scare tactic here, but it means it has that potential as these storms continue to gain intensity. So I'm going to keep an eye on these and keep you updated with this system as it continues to progress. In the meantime, Cole Swindell, Drew Baldridge, and Zach Topp are coming up on KS95.
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0: Live South of Sanity, 436. I'm Colton Taylor. So we've been talking about these storms. We're being very preemptive here. I know these storms are outside of our listening area, but getting closer and closer. And this line of storms, I talked about, it's intensified. It's now produced its first tornado warning. And that is headed in the direction at the moment of Chilhowie, Blairstown, which I know sounds a ways away, but that is just on the other side of Windsor. And this storm is kind of in a line for our listening area. So trying to be preemptive with it as these storms gain intensity heading in our direct listening area direction. So definitely keeping an eye on that. And a severe thunderstorm warning has now been issued for Pettis County as well. Severe thunderstorm for Pettis County headed in the direction of Pilot Grove, Smithton, Otterville, Bunston, Houstonia, and of course Sedalia. Ping pong ball sized hail and 60 mile an hour wind gust with that storm. So once again, this line of storms is banded together and gained in strength, and we're going to continue to monitor as it works its way into our listening area. And we will keep you up to date with watches and warnings as they are issued. Your forecast is coming up, plus Eric Church and Dan and Shay on KS95.
1: Chop, chop, Shady Gator fans. If you're craving real country with a little edge, listen up. Your party capital of the lake is bringing the heat with Colby Cooper taking over the stage Thursday, June 25th. Bringing vocals to that outlaw energy, Colby Cooper is bringing a show that hits a little different. This ain't a sit-back show. This is The Nightlife. Unleashed. 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
0: Weather. Weather Center 95, Lake Area forecast. A tornado watch is in effect for Manitowoc County until 10. A severe thunderstorm watch in effect for the listening area until 9. And a severe thunderstorm warning in effect for Pettis County for tonight. Showers and thunderstorms are likely. Some heavy rainfall is possible, low around 63. Watching this wall of thunderstorms work their way into our listening area. Partly sunny tomorrow, 40% chance of afternoon showers and a high of 77. And by Friday, sunny and a high near 82. Over the weekend, scattered showers and thunderstorm, highs around 85. Monday and Tuesday, partly cloudy with highs near 80. 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It's 85 at the Lakes Weather Center, KS95.
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0: say so. 95.1 is KS95, Lake of the Ozarks Country Station. Dan and Shay, say so. 4:49 on a Wednesday afternoon. Normally be talking my buddy Richard Gray, GT Brothers Automotive, but Richard a little busy, so I'll tell you about him instead. 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

0: This is a Fox News alert. The deal is signed. I'm Lee Silasera. The 60-day memorandum of understanding between the U.S. and Iran signed by President Trump. A White House official tells Fox News it'll give Tehran waivers to sell oil and create a framework for $300 billion in aid. President Trump, now in Paris for the G7 talks, insists the U.S. is not putting up any money. And he says he will allow Iran to have some missiles, but not nuclear ones.
1: If other countries have them, it's a little bit unfair for them not to have some. A ballistic missile is not the same thing as what we're talking about when we talk nuclear.
0: The deal also calls for Iran to allow ships to pass through the Strait of Hormuz. The MOU is expected to be signed on Friday in Switzerland. As expected, the Fed is holding interest rates steady following its first meeting with the new chair.
2: New Fed chair, Kevin Warsh.
3: The committee decided to maintain the target range for the Fed funds rate at 3.5% to 3.75%. In support of the Fed's dual mandate.
2: In an unusually short statement, Fed officials dropped language that had suggested their next move would be to cut their key rate. Warsh telling reporters that the Fed has the capability to deliver on its 2% inflation target, and that's what they're going to do.
0: Fox's Hillary Barsky. Wall Street stocks dropped on worries the Fed would hike interest rates this year to keep a lid on inflation. The Dow lost 507. The Nasdaq off 354. The S&P minus 91. Senate Democratic Leader Chuck Schumer blasting President Trump for delaying today's confirmation hearing for Jay Clayton to become the next director of national intelligence.
4: Every action he takes undercuts our safety for his own ridiculous, sometimes even indiscernible, political motivation.
0: The president says he wants the Foreign Surveillance Act renewed, but said he won't sign off on it without the approval of a measure that strengthens voter ID laws. America's listening to Fox News.
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7: Missouri Net News. I'm Sue Danielson. A Kansas City law firm has been hired to represent the family of a man who died in the skydiving plane crash in Butler, Missouri. Katie Nash, the wife of Nick Nash, has hired aviation firm Robb & Robb. Nick Nash was one of 12 people who died in the crash Sunday. The firm also represented the wife of NBA star Kobe Bryant, who died in a helicopter crash in 2020. Security concerns are taking flight over World Cup events in Kansas City. Cameron Connor reports.
8: Columbia TV station KMIZ reports that the FBI says 9 drones have already been seized and 14 violations were detected near restricted areas during the first days of the World Cup festivities.
7: Federal rules prohibit drone flights within 3 miles of Arrowhead Stadium, with penalties that can include fines of up to $100,000 and possible jail time. The Better Business Bureau's Kisha Duncan is warning soccer fans to watch out for fake parking tickets.
9: Making sure you don't quickly pay something without making sure that it's legitimate. I would encourage people also to go directly to the FIFA.com website.
7: Scam victims are encouraged to file a complaint with the Missouri Attorney General's office. Missouri Congressman Sam Graves says a new defense bill includes funding for several Missouri military projects. The bill includes money for the C-130J aircraft and upgrades to the 139th Airlift Wing at St. Joseph, along with nearly $900 million tied to ammunition production at the Lake City Army Ammunition Plant in Independence. The

0: Bill also supports aircraft manufacturing in St. Louis and funding for B-21 bombers and construction at Whiteman Air Force Base. The National Defense Authorization Act has cleared the House Armed Services Committee. Missouri election leaders are moving ahead with new congressional district lines for the August primary. Boone County Clerk Brianna Lennon says local officials agreed to use a consistent map statewide after earlier confusion over voter roll updates. This is Missouri Net News.
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0: The Missouri Department of Conservation is cutting over 100 jobs. Deputy Director Aaron Jeffries says public programs will not be affected, but park visitors may notice
5: less mowing and maintenance around parking lots and conservation areas will allow those areas to return to a more natural state.
0: The MDC is not offering employee buyouts, and some of those impacted may move to other jobs within the agency. World Cup fans are starting to sink their teeth into local foods. Mike Burris of the Missouri Restaurant Association says there's been a lot of World Cup preparation.
6: Everybody's confident that we won't run out of food or drinks. I think all the logistics have been worked out.
0: He reminds local patrons not to avoid restaurants because of crowds. He says there will be plenty of tables when all those soccer fans are at the stadium. The Missouri Public Service Commission is urging residents to manage energy use as the summer heats up. The PSC encourages customers to maintain their cooling systems and limit use of big appliances during peak hours. Missouri Net News.
7: Missouri Nuts Sports, I'm Bill Pollack. They say it's hard to complete a three-game sweep in baseball. I don't know if the team that gets the first two wins subconsciously takes the day off, but whatever the case, it worked out for the Royals today. They hit four solo homers in the first three innings of a 6-2 win over the Washington Nationals. Carter Jensen led off the game with a homer. John Rave, Lane Thomas, and Michael Massey also went deep as the Royals avoid their three-game sweep in Washington. A quiet day for the Cardinals. Just before I went on the air, things getting away. At least three runs in the ninth inning for the Padres as they were adding to their lead. Right now, the Cardinals down 6-1. That game late. Messi scores a hat trick in Missouri as history was made at Arrowhead's first World Cup match in Kansas City.
8: Lionel Messi!
7: Fox Sports, Messi playing in his record sixth World Cup, tied the record for most World Cup goals at 16 after netting three in Argentina's 3-0 win over Algeria. 20 years to the day that Messi made his World Cup debut, he ties the scoring record. Up next in Kansas City, Ecuador and Curaçao on Saturday. Chiefs wide receiver Rashee Rice released from jail on Tuesday after serving a 30-day sentence for violating the terms of his probation for his role in a car crash that left multiple people injured on a Texas highway. Rice missed all of the Chiefs' offseason workouts, but Andy Reid says he expects him to report back on time in training camp in late July. And the St. Louis Battlehawks have announced that wide receiver Hakeem Butler and cornerback Sean Fresh have signed NFL contracts with the Denver Broncos. Butler made league history, becoming the first player to win UFL Offensive Player of the Year honors twice, adding the 2026 award to the one he earned in 2024. Bill Pollack, Missouri Net Sports.
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8: This is meteorologist Ann Holliday with your KS95 Lake Area forecast. The threat of severe weather increasing here late this afternoon into this evening. Storms may contain some large hail and damaging winds. Temperatures trending in the upper 80s near 90 with a heat index in the mid-90s. Storms will move out by mid-evening, clearing overnight down to 63. Scattered storms again late tomorrow and 77. For the time, temperature, and forecast anytime, just call our KS95 weather phone. The number is 378-2121.
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The National Weather Service has issued tornado watch number 345, effective until 10 p.m. Central Daylight Time. This watch includes the following counties in Missouri: Benton, Camden, Dallas, Hickory, Laclede, Marys, Miller, Morgan, and Pulaski. Remember, a tornado watch means the conditions are favorable for the development of severe weather, including tornadoes, large hail, and damaging winds in and close to the watch area. While severe weather may not be imminent, persons should remain alert for rapidly changing weather conditions and listen for later statements and possible warnings. Stay tuned to NOAA Weather Radio, commercial radio and television outlets, or internet sources for the latest severe weather information. Repeating, tornado watch number 345 has been issued until 10 p.m. Central Daylight Time for the following counties in Missouri: Benton, Camden, Dallas, Hickory, Laclede, Marys, Miller, Morgan, and Pulaski.

0: Love You Anymore, there's Ella Langley and Morgan Wallen. Well, this is pretty hilarious. Rhett Akins' six-year-old son, banned from the Grand Ole Opry. Little Brody jumps on stage, loves it with dad, but had a meltdown during a recent performance. Rhett jokingly said that they've had to ban him for now while they restrain him. They even called the Opry to apologize. They said that they've seen worse, which is hilarious. Thomas Rhett, 2.0 in training? You never know.
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14: This is meteorologist Dan Holliday with your KS95 Lake Area forecast. Thunderstorms will continue to push on off to the east of us as we go throughout the overnight hours. Our low temperature is 63. We could see a few more storms pop up as a disturbance passes by on Thursday, clouding up with a high 77. Clearing Thursday night down to 58, 82 and sunny on Friday. For the time, temperature and forecast anytime, just call our KS95 weather phone at 378-2121.

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0: And she knows it. 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
1: 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We've got more music. See her out tonight, tell her she's mine. And even more music. Country's got you covered.
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0: Tucker Wetmore, there is Brunette. How do you feel about people walking around the gym locker in their birthday suits, you know, in the locker room? Majority of people, 54%, say they are uncomfortable with nudity in the locker room. And I agree. The other 46% say they just let it all hang out. 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